0: northwest England and southeast Wales. Otherwise fine with some warm spells, a high of 20 degrees Celsius.
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2: The man accused of murdering Anne Widdecombe has also been charged with a terror plot against Reform UK leader Nigel Farage. Counter-terrorism policing say 28-year-old Joshua Kerry from Rotherham in South Yorkshire was charged relating to activity between May 2024 and July this year. Police say it's after a hugely intensive and complex investigation. Kerry is due to appear at Westminster Magistrates Court on the 7th of October. Manchester City have appealed against a judgment that they broke financial rules. An independent commission found the club guilty in a report released earlier this week. The FA say the decision has significant implications for the integrity of the game. Zach Polanski's called for a triple lock style guarantee for private renters at his party's conference.
3: 19-year-olds who can't afford student housing say they're living with their parents and commuting to uni. But they're missing lectures because they can't afford the bus in and out. Missing out on living with strangers who could have become friends for life.
2: The Green Party leader also says there should be an end to fear and uncertainty in the rental market. There's warnings that schools need to be better prepared to deal with cyber attacks, but they're getting better at recovering from them. Ofqual says the number of cyber incidents are down, but there still needs to be more robust measures in place. Their spokesperson is Amanda Swan.
4: Cybersecurity isn't just an IT issue. It's a leadership responsibility. And having regular backups and a clear response plan can make a significant difference in helping organisations recover when things go wrong.
2: South East Water's announced an expansion to its current hose pipe ban. It now covers all of their customers, including the vulnerable. And this year, Strictly stars will hit the dance floor for Movie Week. Routines will be based on a range of films, including The Devil Wears Prada and The Godfather. That's the latest from Radio News Hub. I'm Lucy Gorman-Lee.
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2: Some rain with showers affecting central and southwest England and southeast Wales. Otherwise, fine with some warm spells, a high of 20 degrees Celsius.
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2: A man's been charged with engaging in conduct in preparation of acts of terrorism, including against Reform UK leader Nigel Farage. Counter-terrorism police say 28-year-old Joshua Carey from Rotherham in South Yorkshire was charged relating to activity between May 2024 and July this year. He's due to appear at Westminster Magistrates Court on the 7th of October. G7 leaders have agreed to release up to 100 million barrels of petroleum reserves within 4 months. French President Emmanuel Macron says that they've agreed to take no measures to restrict the exchange of energy and petroleum products between partner countries. It comes amid concerns about diesel supply as prices reach £2 a litre for the first time. Two Iranian men have been charged over an alleged plot to target the Jewish community in the Manchester area ahead of Yom Kippur. Counter-terrorism police say 26-year-old Salem Ahmadiyan from Liverpool and 34-year-old Rahman Salehi from Salford are charged with engaging in conduct in preparation for terrorist acts. Both men have been remanded in custody to appear at Westminster Magistrates Court tomorrow. Zap Polanski claims the Green Party's electoral victories push Labour towards a more progressive governing agenda.
3: And last May, London turned green. The amazing Zoe and Liam and all of our new council leaders with their historic victories. And of course, it wasn't just London. Every corner of this country, Greens elected.
2: The Green Party leaders called for controls to hold down the costs of rent across the country at their conference. Mr. Polanski is standing in the Holborn and St. Pancras parliamentary by-election with the aim of winning the seat previously held by Sir Keir Starmer. And the palm houses at the Royal Botanic Garden in Edinburgh have reopened after 5 years. The 19th century glass houses were closed in 2021 so that restoration work could be carried out. From Radio News Hub, I'm Lucy Gorman-Lee.
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2: Some rain with showers affecting central and southwest England and southeast Wales. Otherwise, fine with some warm spells, a high of 20 degrees Celsius.
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2: The man accused of murdering Anne Widdicombe has now been charged with a terror plot against Nigel Farage. 28-year-old Joshua Kerry of Burley Road in Rotherham will appear in court on Wednesday, charged with one count of preparation of terrorist acts. Two men have been charged with a suspected terror plot now targeting the Jewish community. 36-year-old Salem Abadan of Liverpool and 34-year-old Rahman Salehi of Salford are due to appear in court. It's alleged they had contact with a third party in relation to the plot who may be from Iran. We're told both men arrived by small boats in 2020 and 2023. Meanwhile, anti-Semitism at universities still remains significantly higher than before the October 7th attacks nearly 3 years ago. That's coming from the Community Security Trust. There's been two incidents of extreme violence since 2024, the first time the charity recorded incidents of this kind at universities. Stephen Silverman is from the Campaign Against Anti-Semitism.
3: There needs to be a recalibration of the way we look at our own history. As much as anything else, if we're going to start to deal with this problem, which is threatening to become almost irreversible.
2: US President Donald Trump says a US export ban on diesel was never really on the table, despite repeatedly claiming it was being considered. It comes after the announcement that leading G7 nations agreed to release 100 million barrels of fuel and oil from emergency stocks. Yesterday in Britain, the price of diesel topped the £2 average for the first time. And England continue their Nations League campaign today as they travel to Croatia. Thomas Tuchel says he would love to name his strongest team, but may be forced to rotate.
4: I told you before the Nations League, before these 2.5 weeks, that I would like to give the responsibility to the core players. I'm still on that place. Players from behind are still pushing. We have high level in training.
2: His side are second in their Nations League group table with kick-off at 5 o'clock. That's the latest. Here from Radio News Hub, I'm Matthew Dudley.
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2: After a damp start for some, you can expect plenty of sunshine today. The northwest of Scotland remaining wetter though, with the odd shower across the south. Highs today of around 20 degrees Celsius.
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0: 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Okay, we're back to the 70s. I'm playing nothing but the very best from that decade right through till 8 o'clock. I'm Pete Singleton. Stay tuned for a lot more. Here's the Four Tops.
1: Walk with me. Take my hand.

Still water from the Four Tops. Good morning, Huntingdonshire, and I hope I find you well this morning. I'm with you through till 8 with all the music from the 1970s. The Sound of Philadelphia now from 1974 from Mother, Father, Sister, Brother. This is featuring the Three Degrees. It also became a signature theme of the well-known American TV show Soul Train and is one of the defining recordings of the Philadelphia soul sound associated with Philadelphia International Records.

21 minutes past six here on Ouse Valley Radio on this Saturday morning, October the 3rd already. Clocks will be going back at the end of the month. Can't believe it. Can't believe it. But anyway, before that, you heard The Cars and My Best Friend's Girl. This is me, Pete Singleton, with you through till 8 o'clock, playing the best music from the 1970s. Now, here's a song from 1971 by Creedence Clearwater Revival, written by lead singer John Fogerty. Have you ever seen the rain? We haven't seen much of it this year.

0: 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Hookah, hookah, shaka,
1: hookah, hookah, hookah, I can't stop this feeling deep inside.

Hooked on a Feeling there from Blue Suede. That was from 1973. It was written by Mark James and first recorded by BJ Thomas, but that was Blue Suede with a rather strange opening to the song, the Ooga Ooga Ooga Chugga. That reached number one on the Billboard Hot 100 in the United States. All right, you're listening to Ooze Valley Radio, the sound of Hunting and Share. Here's a song from 1977 now, and it's by the great Fleetwood Mac. This is Dreams.

from 1976, the Kersal Flyers. Little does she know. 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Just like this one, in fact, from ELO.

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You're listening to Back to the 70s with me, Pete Singleton. I'm with you through till 8 o'clock. Now, this next piece is from 1976. It was a great hit for the Bellamy Brothers, written by Larry Williams and released in 76, as I say. Major international hit and became one of the Bellamy Brothers' signature songs. Can you guess what it is?

Thin Lizzy and Whiskey in the Jar. And, of course, the Bellamy Brothers there sang Let Your Love Flow. Well, it's 5 minutes to seven now here on Ouse Valley Radio. Time for the news very shortly. Now, Andy Kim is a Canadian pop singer and songwriter best known for his huge late 60s and 1970s hits. This one, from 1974, reached number one in the US and number two here in the UK. More coming up in hour two, including the TV theme from the 1970s. I leave you for the moment with Andy Den and Rock Me Gently. Matthew Dudley is at the news desk.

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2: A man has been charged with preparation of acts of terrorism against the Reform UK leader Nigel Farage. Counter-terrorism police say 28-year-old Joshua Kerry from Rotherham was charged relating to the activity between May of 2024 and July this year. He's also accused of the murder of Anne Widdecombe and will appear in court on Wednesday. Two men are due in court, having been charged over an alleged bomb plot against the Jewish community. We're told both men arrived by small boats in 2020 and 2023 and allegedly had contact with a third party over the plan, potentially from Iran. 36-year-old Salam Amajan of Liverpool and 34-year-old Rahman Salehi of Salford were both charged yesterday. Meanwhile, the number of attacks against the Jewish students and staff at universities remains significantly higher than before the October 7th attacks nearly 3 years ago. The Community Security Trust say they recorded two incidents of extreme violence. Stephen Silverman is from the Campaign Against Antisemitism.
3: What we have seen is a level of criticism escalating into hatred that is born not of fact but of feelings and emotions whipped up by bad actors to actually encourage this level of hatred.
2: Despite repeatedly claiming it was an option, the US President Donald Trump now says a ban on US diesel exports was never really on the table. A ban would have left Britain competing with other nations to find an alternative source, driving prices even higher than the record prices we currently see at the pumps. Leading G7 nations yesterday agreed to release 100 million barrels of fuel and oil from their emergency stocks. And England are back on their travels today as they head to Rijeka to take on Croatia. Thomas Tuchel thanked the travelling fans.
4: Stadium is very, very small and very, very close up to the players, so it's a unique occasion. I'm glad that our 100 or 200 fans have a chance to be here. That means a lot to us, that the most loyal fans.
2: That's the latest from Radio News Hub. I'm Matthew Dudley.
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2: After a damp start for some, you can expect plenty of sunshine today. The northwest of Scotland remaining wetter though, with the odd shower across the south. Highs today of around 20 degrees Celsius.
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chestnut mare. Been chasing her for weeks. Well, I'd catch a glimpse of her every once in a while, taking her meal, bathing. A fine lady. This one day I happened to be real close to her, and I saw her standing over there

running up onto the ridge, higher than I've ever been before. She's running along just fine, till she stops and something spooked her. The sidewalk.

Number 19 in the UK in 1971, that was Chestnut Mare by The Byrds. It spent 8 weeks on the chart. It did a lot better here in America, here in Britain rather than America, where it only reached number 121 on their Billboard chart. You're listening to Ouse Valley Radio on this Saturday morning. I'm Pete Singleton with you through till 8 o'clock playing the best music from the 1970s. We're back to the 70s right the way through. Here's Queen, and this is Crazy Little Thing Called Love.

7:15 here on Ouse Valley Radio. Chris Rea there with The Fool. If you think it's over, it's not over yet till 8 o'clock when I hang up my microphone and pass over to Claire Slade for the Saturday Breakfast Show. All right, here's a song from 1977 now, released by Chic. And this is Dance, Dance, Dance. It reached number 6 in the UK and in America, and it's pretty

Coming up on News Valley Radio, Biggies and Motors. That was Chic, of course. Now, here's Blondie. This reached number 2 on the UK singles chart in 1978. And in the United States, it reached number 19. It's from the album Plastic Letters. And, of course, the lead vocals are Debbie Harry. It was the first UK top 10 hit on their breakthrough single here in Britain. 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
4: 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And here's Nikki, driving off for a morning coffee. You know the drill, Nikki. Allow at least 1.5 metres when overtaking cyclists, or more if driving over 30 miles per hour. And for horse riders, like Joe on Daisy here, slow down to under 10 miles per hour and allow at least 2 metres. 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

1976 there, the Bee Gees with You Should Be Dancing. 27 minutes past 7 here on Ouse Valley Radio. The sound of Huntingdonshire, back to the 70s with me, Pete Singleton. Right, this one is a song from Motors, and it was released in 1978 and was their biggest hit. It became a UK singles chart hit in at number 4. And it's got a wonderfully tense, melodic late 70s new wave pub rock sound. It was their only UK top 10 single and remains their signature song, Airport.

Coming up to 28 minutes to 8 here on Ouse Valley Radio, the sound of Huntingdonshire. We're back to the 70s with me, Pete Singleton. Right, it's time for our 70s TV theme. And this is a great one from the classic Gerry Anderson British sci-fi series UFO. It was the first production he made with real actors after all the puppet series he made. First broadcast in 1970 on ITV, of course. And it was the theme music was written by Barry Gray, who really... collaborated with Gerry Anderson for a long time in all his series. And I think the music really makes those series. I don't know about what you think, but that's my view anyway. This is just such a brilliant theme from Barry Gray, so let's listen to UFO.

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You're listening to Ouse Valley Radio, the sound of Hunting and Show, 104 FM, smart speakers online, and of course on our mobile app that you can download from your app store completely free of charge. Now, Supertramp produced a great single in 1979. It got to number 9 in the UK and number 62 in America, which is rather strange because this is called Breakfast in America.

Coming up to 5 minutes to eight now here on News Valley Radio. Stevie Wonder and You Are the Sunshine of My Life. Before that you heard Bread and Guitar Man. Well, that's it from me, I'm afraid. I have to leave you. Coming up at 11 o'clock, it's Paul Chapman with Mornings on Ouse Valley, and after the news at 8, it's Claire Slade with the Saturday edition of Breakfast. I'm going to leave you with Freedom Come, Freedom Go by The Fortunes, a 1971 hit for them. I'll see you next time, 6 a.m. next week, next Saturday morning. But if you can catch me tomorrow on Smooth Jazz, 8 o'clock, I'll be very happy to have your company. From me, Pete Singleton, take care. Have a great weekend. The news with Matthew Dudley.

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2: A man has been charged over an alleged terror plot against Nigel Farage. Johnny Holmes has the details.
3: 28-year-old Joshua Kerry of Bearley Road in Rotherham has been charged with one count of preparation of terrorist acts for incidents between May of 2024 and July this year. He has also been accused of the murder of Anne Widdecombe, with Home Secretary Shabana Mahmood offering Mr Farage and his family her profound sympathy.
2: Two men have been charged with a suspected terror plot targeting the Jewish community. 36-year-old Salam Amajan of Liverpool and 34-year-old Rahman Salehi of Salford are both due to appear in court. It's alleged they had contact with a third party in relation to the plot, who may be from Iran. We're told both men arrived by small boats in 2020 and 2023. Meanwhile, anti-Semitism at universities still remains significantly higher than before the October 7th attacks nearly 3 years ago. That's coming from the Community Security Trust. They say they received 178 reports of anti-Semitic attacks from students and staff since 2024. Two of them were recorded as extreme violence. Stephen Silverman is from the Campaign Against Anti-Semitism. He says it always hides behind an excuse.
4: Today the excuse is Israel. Anti-Semitism existed long before the existence of the State of Israel. So it's important to recognise and not try to legitimise a lot of what we're seeing as dissatisfaction with the government of Israel.
2: US President Donald Trump says a US export ban on diesel was never really on the table, despite repeatedly claiming it was being considered. It comes after the announcement that leading G7 nations agreed to release 100 million barrels of fuel and oil from emergency stocks. Yesterday in Britain, the price of diesel topped the £2 average for the first time. Police across the south coast are braced for anti-migrant protests today. They've warned demonstrators against wearing face coverings. And England are back in Nations League action this evening. That's the latest from Radio News Hub. I'm Matthew Dudley.
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2: After a damp start for some, you can expect plenty of sunshine today. The northwest of Scotland remaining wetter though, with the odd shower across the south. Highs today of around 20 degrees Celsius.

Jess Glynn, Take Me Home. Good morning, this is Claire Slade with you. It's Saturday morning, it is 8:06. How are you this morning? I've just looked out the window, the grey cloud is coming over, but on the drive up here, it was just a lovely, lovely sunrise, absolutely gorgeous out there, really quite warm.

Ordinary Alex Warren. So thanks so much for tuning into Ouse Valley Radio this morning. It's good to have you on board. And thanks to Pete. As he said, he's going to be back again here tomorrow morning, 8 o'clock. But you've got me now until 11 o'clock. And I have to say, I've only come back after the summer. Last week was my first show for quite some time. But I'm back now. And when I come into the studio, I could easily just sit here and play songs to you. And that's always lovely, isn't it? And I know that you like the music choices that we have here. And thanks to Tony, because he's the, he's head of music here at Ouse Valley Radio. And he always picks a single of the week, which I will be playing soon. Very, very soon, actually. But I could sit here and do that. But actually, if you're here with me, why don't we have a little bit of interaction instead as well? As well as listening to the music. And I think I just wanted to float an idea with you about the links that we have with each other. It's like you never really know about how we're connected until you start having those deeper conversations. We could even end up sitting next to someone on a bench having a conversation. You go, oh yeah. So I'm going to put out a few bits of information. You know, I'm going to share with you, you can share with me. And well, I bet by the end of the show, we will have something in common that we never even realized that we had. And I would love to hear your ones as well. And just go with it. Why not? You know, what have you got to lose? This is how you can get in touch. Please do this for me, because otherwise I'm just sitting here giggling away on my own in the studio, which is, you know, that's okay as well. It keeps me out of trouble a little bit. So all of the details are on the website, ousevalleyradio.com. You can give me a call here in the studio. 01480 is the number, 727104. 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There are charges, you know, like the text charges, but you text 63666. Start your text with Ouse, O-U-S-E, then a space, and then make sure to put your name in it as well and whatever you want to say. We're all

also on Facebook as well, actually. I haven't even posted on Facebook yet this morning, so I better do that now. And you can comment on there as well. So loads of different ways to get in touch. So it's not like you don't know how to get in touch. So I would love to hear from you. I will have a list of different things that I will share with you today. And I bet out of that list of things, you and I have got something in common. And then in turn, if you share something with me, somebody else will have something in common with you. And I just think there's not enough of us trying to find what we have connecting us rather than dividing us. And if you know all the politicians, if that's all you're listening to, and all of the news stories, if that's all you're listening to, it's really easy to just believe that, you know, we are not connected anymore, that there's huge division in communities. And yet my day job is going out into various different places all around Cambridge and all around the county. That's not the reality, and I just wanted to bring it here to you and just remind us all that we do have loads in common. So I cannot wait to hear from you this morning. And if you're feeling a bit shy, just do the text thing or the email thing. That's fine. I'll just read out your message. Now, last week I played this song, and it was only because I had the headphones on. I could hear this little castanets, and I said I would play it again for you so that you can hear it. So turn this one up. I've heard it for years and years and years, never really picked up on the little castanets in there. So this is Delamitri, Roll to Me.

0: Did you hear them? Did you hear the little castanets? I don't know, it just kind of tickled me last week, so I thought I would reshare it with you. Now it's time for Tony Obi's Single of the Week. This is the first play, and then throughout the week you'll be able to hear all the other presenters play it. So this song is called Baby Doll, and it is by Jamie Miller and Antonio Cipriano. Let me know what you think.
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Baby Doll by Jamie Miller, featuring Antonio Cipriano. So what do you think of that? That is the single of the week. You'll be hearing it every day for this week here on Ooze Valley Radio. I really liked it. So I was looking up Jamie Miller. Who is Jamie Miller? A 29-year-old singer from originally born in Cardiff and now is over in LA. Really successful. He's had like a billion downloads of his music. But I was just kind of thinking, so here is the theme for today. It is what connects us. So I found a quick fact that connects me and Jamie Miller, and it's the fact that we both went to Catholic schools when we were young. There you go. So that's the first link in the chain. I went to a Catholic school. I didn't go as far as going all the way up to my confirmation because we had moved by then and I didn't go to a Catholic school after that. So I did make my Holy Communion. So do you know when you're like dressed as a tiny bride with a little white dress and everything like that, did all that, and then we came to England, and then I didn't continue it on, didn't go to a Catholic school, never continued anything Catholic after that, but we did. There you go, that's our connection. So do you and I have that connection? Let me know. If not, we will find another way to connect, because there's so much division out there. Let's just find the things that connect us, and music is definitely one of those things. So if there's something that you'd like to hear today, I'd love to hear from you as well. Here's some Westlife, Chariot.

0: Chariot by Westlife. See, I found another connection there. Looked it up. All of the members went to Catholic schools when they were young. See, this is how it starts. Just pick one fact and can we find a connection with each other? That was just completely unintentional. But we'll find more facts. If that doesn't resonate with you, we'll find another one. Still got loads of great music coming up here on Ouse Valley Radio.
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0: Come Over by Rudimental, featuring Anne-Marie and Tion Wayne as well. Terry, lovely to hear from you. He says that, yes, look, he's enjoying the show. Thank you very much. Glad that you are. And he said, we are connected. Everyone's connected. Let me just read it out properly. We are all connected by our oneness of being human. Exactly, exactly. That's the thing that we should all be focused on, Terry. It was the things that connect us, not the things that divide us. So that is what the theme of the show is. And I'm only a half an hour in, and I know it's early for some people getting up. If you are on your way out to park run, good luck. Hope you do a PB. I hope you enjoy it. Funnily enough, I was listening back to a recording that I'd made. I've done a park run. I wasn't very fast. I barely ran it, but I did record it. I wanted to hear the different kind of sounds as I went around. Mostly me trying not to sound like I was having a heart attack. And so I walked quite a lot of the way, just so that I wouldn't be able to hear me just panting. But I did hear some panting on it because quite a few people bring their dogs. And it was really nice because I had my phone down next to my side. And so when the dogs come up behind you, you can just hear their sound. And it was really nice. But a lot of the thing is people going, morning, morning. Thanks, Marshall. Thank you, Marshall. Good morning, morning. Oh, sorry. Can I get by? Oh, morning, morning. So it's quite a lovely thing to do. If you haven't ever thought of it before, you don't have to run. Anyway, I digress. I wanted to tell you my favourite word of today. You know, you kind of get stuff in your, like, usually my favourite word is murmuration. I just love it. But this week is de-stash. I'm still getting my head around this word. I really, really like it. So de-stash is when you've got a stash of whatever it is. Usually it's craft items. People do a massive de-stash of their craft items. So it could be a bunch of wool or yarn to be able to pass on to other people, or art products, or whatever it is. So if you're thinking about having a de-stash, make sure to find other groups that are doing that stuff. You might, if you have got craft things, go down to Patches, Haberdashery, they're always looking for things like that. But if crafting is your thing, today you are in luck. So if head over to St Ives, we've got the Saints Crafters Fair is on today. It starts at 9, but it's on till 3, and it's free to get in. So you've got all of that time to be able to get in. It's in the Free Church in St Ives. So there's a lovely array of unusual gifts, the things you can buy, have a little look around, start thinking about present time of the year. As I say, it's free entry, but the cafe is open as well. So that's over in the Free Church in St Ives, and it's the Saints Crafters Craft Fair, so they do that quite regularly.
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0: God, Go Me Feet for Dancing, featuring Yasmin Lacey, Ezra Collective, that is. I just wanted to tell you about another event that's going on today, Clothes, Cake and Coffee, and it's a charity event. It's in the Thatch Barn in Yelling, postcode PE19 6SD, because you're going to remember that, aren't you? So that is on today, starts at 10 until 3, and it's in aid of Cancer Research UK, and also the Yelling Church will get some money out of that as well. So it's all pre-loved quality clothes, men's, women's wear. They're also been, they will take some donations as well. So again, going back to the de-stash, if you want to de-stash some of the clothes that you've got, you can bring them down there, but hopefully you will spend some money for that fundraising. There will also be cake. Over, because it's a Saturday and we like to focus on, like all of the radio stations always focus on all of the sport, here's a little sport update. That'll just keep you happy for a bit, right?
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2: England are preparing to face Croatia in the Nations League, but Thomas Tuchel has had his say on Manchester City.
3: Of course the players talk about it, of course Man City players talk about it, and we talked with them, but only briefly. They're ready to go for tomorrow. That's what they show on the pitch, and that's what they show in camp. But of course, it's a big topic.
2: The club have been found guilty of financial breaches by an independent panel, although they have appealed against the decision, claiming they have evidence of their innocence. If their appeal fails, they could see significant sporting sanctions, including the prospect of no longer playing in the top flight. Elsewhere in the Nations League, Northern Ireland stunned Ukraine and Slovakia with a 3-0 win. They go clear at the top of their group thanks to Kieran Brown's first international goals, and it was a draw for France and Italy in a game that ended 1-1. Over in the darts then, and world number one Luke Humphreys admitted he was disappointed with his performance, that despite a 3-0 win. He sent him to the semi-finals of the World Grand Prix.
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0: Harry Styles, Adore You, here on Ooze Valley Radio. So another thing I wanted to tell you about this morning, if you are in the Woodhurst area, St John the Baptist Church, you can go there. They've got a coffee morning, and it's in a Macmillan Cancer Fund coffee morning, so you know that there's going to be top quality cakes there. So it starts at 10:30 until 12:30, so you've got cakes, coffee, and there is a raffle as well for fundraising, and so every donation makes a difference. So that is at Woodhurst, the Baptist Church in Woodhurst, from 10:30.
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by U2. So how are you this morning? If you've just joined in here, this is Claire Slade. I'm here until 11 and I was listening to the news on the way up, and I was listening to the news, you know, I've been just lately, and just feeling like there's so many stories on there that just are about division and about the things that just, yeah, it can scare you, and it can make you think that things are really, really bad out there. But as I said earlier, it's like my day job is to go out in and amongst the communities all around Cambridge City and Huntingdonshire and around the and Cambridgeshire as well, to all the different parishes. And I just wanted to come into the studio today to say that that's not the reality of our everyday lives. There's so many things that are bringing people together, so many different activities and hobbies and clubs and street WhatsApp groups, and there's just so many things that are bringing us together. And that's the bit that's not reflected back. If you watch any of the TV, or if you're listening to any of the things, if you pick up a newspaper, that's not the story that is getting out there. It's always the kind of shock horror, this is terrible, this is awful, let's focus on all of that kind of stuff. And it's not good. It's not good for our, it's not good for us, it's not good for how we are as a nation, as a community, as a neighbour. You know, you don't want to be leaving your front door feeling you're scared or anything like that. So what I wanted to do today was talk about the things that connect us. You know, what links us? What have we got in common? So this morning I had mentioned that just randomly I was trying to think of something, and I went to a Catholic school. That's what I did. Does that connect you and I? Did you go to a Catholic school? And then another thing I'm going to share, this is my second fact of the day, that might connect you either with me or with someone else. I don't know. So if Saturday's a sports day, the only kind of sport thing that I did when I was younger was I was part of the netball team. I was really tall. I was like the third or fourth tallest girl in the school. So of course I was goalkeeper. Now, if anybody's played goalkeeper, you know that your job is to stand there with your hand outstretched above you just to try and stop the ball going into the net. That's it. So I was goalkeeper. So did you play for your team, not just like PE, but did you actually represent your school, or do you play netball now? Do we have that community, you know, that connection? Let me know. I would love to hear from you today. It's not just about me sitting here just blabbering on into the mic today. It's about you getting in touch. Please do that. It's all of our details are on oozevalleyradio.com, and I will give out those details again in the next hour. If you can think of something and you want to share it with me, I would love to hear from you. Late Great Heartbreak by Old Dominion. This is the next song.

definitely got the vibes of Huey Lewis in the News, isn't it? Yeah, love it. Old Dominion, the late great heartbreak. God Manchester Museum Open Day is today and tomorrow as well. But you've got today at 12 till 3, you have got the World War One Huntingdonshire Cyclist Battalion afternoon with renowned expert Martin Smith. So 12 till 5, you can talk to the expert and it's a great family history afternoon. And then tomorrow there at God Manchester Museum is the general monthly open day. So you can find out more on their website as well. But as I say, that is on today and tomorrow. Got time to squeeze in another couple of songs and then I am here until 11. So I will give out the details on how you can get in touch after this.

easily my favourite song by Girls Aloud. It's The Promise. I said I was going to tell you how to get in touch, and I can verify that the phone is working today because Sue just called in. I was able to speak to her. So you can call in. 01480 727 104 is the number. 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
4: The man accused of murdering Anne Widdicombe has been charged over an alleged terror plot against Nigel Farage. Johnny Holmes explains.
5: Counter-terrorism police say that 28-year-old Joshua Kerry of Bearley Road, Rotherham, has been charged for activity between May of 2024 and July this year. Home Secretary Shabana Mahmood said an attack on anyone in politics is an attack on us all, with Kerry due in court on Wednesday.
4: Two men are also due in court, they're having been charged over an alleged bomb plot against the Manchester Jewish community. We're told both men arrived in small boats in 2020 and 2023 and allegedly had contact with a third party over the plan, potentially from Iran. 36-year-old Salem Amajan of Liverpool and 34-year-old Rahman Salehi of Salford were charged yesterday. Meanwhile, anti-Semitism at universities remains significantly higher than before October the 7th attacks, nearly 3 years ago. That's coming from the Community Security Trust. There have been two incidents of extreme violence since 2024. This is the first time the charity has recorded incidents of this kind at universities. Stephen Silverman is from the Campaign Against Anti-Semitism.
6: There needs to be a recalibration of the way we look at our own history. As much as anything else, if we're going to start to deal with this problem, which is threatening to become almost irreversible.
4: Despite repeatedly claiming it was an option, the US President Donald Trump now says a ban on US diesel exports was never on the table. A ban would have left Britain competing with other nations to find an alternative source. Leading G7 nations yesterday agreed to release 100 million barrels of fuel and oil from their emergency stocks under pressure from the US. Rachel Millwood, the deputy leader of the Green Party, is expected to say that water companies should immediately be bought into public ownership, with shareholders gaining no compensation. It's as the Green Party conference continues this weekend down in Brighton. That's the latest here from Radio News Hub. I'm Matthew Dudley.
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4: After a damp start for some, you can expect plenty of sunshine today. The northwest of Scotland remaining wetter though, with the odd shower across the south. Highs today of around 20 degrees Celsius.

Ariana Grande featuring Zedd, Break Free. This is Claire Slade. If you've just joined me, good morning, good morning. I've been here since 8. Where have you been? Have you just got up? Have you just got in? Have you just heading out? I don't know. Good morning anyway, and thank you for joining us here on Ouse Valley Radio. The focus today on the show is that, you know, if you're only listening to news, you will be forgiven for thinking that the world out there has gone to the dogs. It's just in the bin. But it's absolutely just not that case at all. We're very, very fortunate to live where we're living, to live the life that we're living, to be able to access the things that we can access. Just loads of beautiful green spaces in this area. You know, we've got loads of resources. We've got loads of great community groups. There's just so much good news. And now I'm not turning a blind eye to that, you know, saying that this is the most perfect place in the world and there's not any issues. But for things to be addressed, we need to know about them. But if we're being overlooked,

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We'd love to hear from you. studio@oozevalleyradio.com. It's just pop an email in. It will get to the right person. Don't you worry. It's just me in the studio at the moment. So it will come to me first and then I will pass it on. You can give me a call here on the studio as well, 01480 727 104. 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And then leave a space just to be aware as well that there are text charges. If you miss those details, it's all on our website, oozevalleyradio.com. So I would love to hear from you. I'm trying to find different ways of connection. How are we connected? There's got to be loads of different ways. So I've been kind of reading out a couple of facts to see if they resonate with you. If not, I'm just going to keep on going, whether you like it or not. So I went to a Catholic school. Did you go to a Catholic school? Are we connected that way? I played for my netball team at school. I was goalkeeper because I was so tall. I just had to stand there and put my arm in the air and try and stop the ball going into the net. Is that something we've got in common? I would love to hear yours. Suggest it. Just get in touch. Otherwise, I'm sitting here waving my arms around, talking to the mic all by myself, which is fine as well. Here's Swing Out Sister, Breakout.

Sam Fender, Elton John playing on piano, talk to you here on Ouse Valley Radio. So this is what I am doing. I am talking to you, whether you like it or not. But thank you for joining me. It is 9:17. It's the 3rd of October. I'm live in the studio and looking out at a pretty grey sky, but it's still really warm. Hearing all the weather updates, it's like, oh yeah, it's just average time of, you know, temperatures for this time of year. I'm thinking, is it? It feels a lot warmer, but yeah, at least it's fine. At least the weather's okay. So what are you up to today? If you want to find out information about things that are going on, I've been mentioning the Saints Crafters Craft Fair over in St Ives, the Cake and Clothing Coffee Morning in Yelling, and the Macmillan Coffee Morning in Woodhurst. You can find all of those details on our website, by the way. We have got a full events page on there, and you can add your event on there as well. Very, very simple to do. There's a little kind of a, there's a button at the top that just says plus and it's add event, and you can put all of your information on there and then we can read it out and share it with everybody. So if you were a visitor to this area of the country, to the Ouse Valley area, what would you think? I mean, there's people that travel from all over the world to come to the UK, mostly go to London, might get a fridge magnet, I don't know, in one of those kind of touristy shops along there. They might go to London, they might go to Windsor, they might go to Edinburgh, they might go to Manchester, they might go to Liverpool and have the Beatles stuff. So if you came to this particular area, what would you think about it? What would you want to see and what would you love about it? I went to a conference up in Peterborough Cathedral on Tuesday, took the day off and off I went. Felt very much like work, I have to say, while I was there. But, you know, conferences tick some people's boxes, they love it. I was really flagging by the end of it. There was a lot of sitting down and listening, which is not really what you want to do on your day off. But it was very, very interesting, I have to say. So it was all about the local visitor economy partnership for this particular area. So if you go on to Visit England or Visit Britain, or Visit UK, I think, or Visit England, you will see all of the different areas where they, you know, you can go to Visit East of England and it will cover Norfolk and Suffolk. You can have Visit all sorts of areas, Visit the North and everything. So this particular area, Cambridgeshire and Peterborough, were a bit of a black hole on that map. They weren't featured on there, which makes a lot of sense, right? Because, you know, when you talk to people, it's like, well, why haven't we got the footfall? But now they have formed a partnership. Lots of different organisations are getting together. You've got the hotel industry, you know, you've got pubs and all of those kind of hospitality. That's the word I was trying to think of. You've also got organisations like Discover Huntingdon, Discover St Neots. There's going to be more Discover things on there. You've got the Combined Authority, Huntingdonshire District Council, County Council, East Cams District, all the district councils, all the layers of authority, all getting together to go, come on, put it on the map. Why are people going to come here? So it's really interesting hearing different areas shouting loud about their history, like hearing about some of the stuff where Wisbeach has got connections to worldwide history and influence. It's quite something and you wouldn't even be aware of it. So what I would love to hear from you, and love to, like, especially for Ouse Valley Radio, is that we would love to hear those stories. We would love to champion our area even more so than we do already. So think about it as a visitor. You know, if you were coming here, if you'd paid thousands of pounds for a flight to come all the way from, I don't know, Japan or the US or something, and you've come in here, what would you want to go and experience? Things we take for granted all the time. Lots of tea shops. I know that that's quite a thing. People like to go to a tea shop and go, oh, that's really lovely. Or go to Cambridge, go to the colleges. But when you come out into the areas, into the rural areas, that's where it's really nice, right? That's where it's lovely. You've got less people. You can go down a track and not even see another person for ages. So tell me, champion the places. I would love to hear more about what you see, what you would always take your visitors to. Please do get in touch. You can give me a call directly, 01480 727 104, and I will. It's just me, don't worry. And if I can't get to you, just leave a message. There's a little message on there, and just leave a voicemail, but only I'll hear it and then I'll delete it. It's all fine. Here's Happiness by McFly. That's what we're promoting here on Ouse Valley Radio this morning.

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We Will Rock You, Queen. I was gutted because I couldn't get tickets. There's We Will Rock You performance over at the ADC Theatre in Cambridge at the moment, but they sold out. Of course they did. Really, really popular show when anybody puts that on. But I did manage to get tickets for the Mary Wallopers that are later on this month in the Cambridge Corn Exchange, so that's very exciting. And that's one of the things as well. So I was talking about things that link us and connect us. Another thing that got me thinking about this was just a random thing that kind of happened, was that years and years ago, my cousin came over to visit from Ireland, and she went to the cinema and watched Cliffhanger. Do you remember that film? Is it a Sylvester Stallone film? I think it is. Anyway, went to go see that film in a cinema in Harrow, just randomly, and that was that. Then, you know, there wasn't very many times she was over here. I think probably about three times she came to the UK, and then went back again. And then, weirdly enough, she started going out with this guy, and then they sat down and watched this film, Cliffhanger, and he said to her, "Oh, I've seen this film before. I went to see it in England. Well, I was, you know, part of a football team and went over, just a bunch of us went over to England and went down to this cinema in a place called Harrow and went to see it." And it turns out that they went to the cinema randomly, because they'd never really come over here, to the same cinema to see the same film. And they're married and have children and years later. But it was just one of those things that you never know where your paths might cross with somebody, and you never know how you will link. And I just love all of that kind of stuff when you find out what connects us. So anyway, I just wanted to share that with you. It always makes me laugh that they both hated the film as well. So anyway, so Terry's been in touch, and he said, "With regard to your item about the endless feed of bad news, which there is, we are fed continually on the news. As you say, it's important to know what is going on in the world, but not to only see horror." Right, Terry, I completely agree. He says, "Of course, there are terrible things going on, and this is totally wrong, but we must remember that most people, regardless of race, creed or colour, simply want to do a day's work and live in harmony with family and friends. Too much unfiltered news exposure definitely blurs the fact that most people are nice and that most people are good." And I agree with you, Terry. Exactly. We're only hearing a certain type of news story that it's all like the negativity. So just let's get sharing a few more things. So speaking about culture and music and film and arts and everything like that, I will be telling you about some brilliant, brilliant activities, some musical things that are going on tonight in and around the area after this song by Bob Marley. I didn't choose this one, but maybe I should have.

Bob Marley, One Love, People Get Ready. This is Claire Slade with you for the next couple of hours, and I wanted to tell you about a couple of things that you can go and see. Some brilliant, brilliant events that are going on, and especially if you like going out for a good night of music. Let's get a little bit of background music while I'm telling you about this. So we've got tonight in the Commemoration Hall is the Co-Police. The Co-Police pays homage to one of the greatest bands in music history, The Police, of course. From the infectious rhythms of Roxanne to the anthemic power of Every Breath You Take, we meticulously recreate the essence of The Police's discography, ensuring that every strum, beat and lyric resonate with authenticity and passion. So that is tonight. Tickets are £23.72. That's including the booking fee. 7.30 tonight till 10 at the Commemoration Hall. I've just started rewatching Only Murders in the Building, and Sting features in that first series. It's just so funny. Another thing tonight, Johnny Cash and the Legends of Country. So that is over in St Ives at the Corn Exchange. £10 plus booking fee at 7.30 tonight. So John Barry brings the Man in Black back to St Ives with a tribute to Johnny Cash and the golden age of country music. So you've got songs like Ring of Fire, Folsom Prison Blues, and expect all the hits that made Cash a legend, delivered with the voice, the swagger, and the storytelling that made him unforgettable. It's a musical journey through Cash's biggest songs alongside country favourites and timeless classics. So whether you grew up on this music or you're discovering it for the first time, there's plenty to sing along to. Doors open at 7, so grab your friends, settle in for a proper night of country classics. That's tonight, but I did want to tell you about something that's tomorrow, and that's also in St Ives Corn Exchange. It's Richardson and Burton present Les Musicals. Neil Richardson and Mark Burton return with Les Musicals, performing songs from Les Miserables, The Phantom of the Opera, Hamilton, Starlight Express, loads more. So it's a new date. It was originally advertised date, so make sure to get the tickets. £16.26, including booking fee. What a bargain. So that is tomorrow. It's not tomorrow night. It's tomorrow afternoon. Apologies. 2 o'clock tomorrow afternoon. So 2 till 4 tomorrow afternoon, where you will be entertained with all of those amazing songs. And in the poster I'm looking at, there is a little puppet, because I think even Avenue Q makes a feature as well, if you haven't seen that show. Very, very funny. So if you do have an event that's coming up, if you've got a band or you've got a venue and you want to get that promoted, you can do that on our website. Just go on to oozevalleyradio.com, go to events, and you can add it on there.

0: Harry Styles, Sign of the Times, that's for Richard. He loves that song. So I mentioned I went up to Peterborough for a conference about local visitor economy and things, and it was very much mentioned about the Universal Studios that are coming to this area. And do you know what? When there's a presentation done, like, we know Universal's coming, but we don't really appreciate the impact it's going to have on this area. It's when they listed the cities. So Orlando have got Universal Studios. You've got Osaka have got it. Beijing, Singapore. So those four places. And now the fifth place that's going to be added to that list, Bedford. I know. It took them years to try and find the right location. So this is the right location, and work has started, and it is going to happen, and it's going to be amazing. And I don't think people realise how many millions of visitors are going to come to this area. And I know this, you know, we're not a million miles away from Bedford. It's only just down the road, and people will want to stay and visit and make use of their massive, you know, amount of money that's going to cost to come from global areas to come to this area. So what would they expect to see when they come? What would be the best thing to advise them to go and see? You know, they're going to be wowed by Universal. Of course they are. That's why you go there. But when it's kind of some downtime, what would be the brilliant things to, you know, to highlight for this particular area? That's not the cities. You know, what, you know, we can make the most of this. I would love to hear your favorite places that you would love to go and see. Get a bit more footfall, get a bit more visitors, you know, those unsung little heroes. That's what we're here for. Let us know about those places that we should be championing in and around this area for all of those visitors that will be heading their way. Not so long ago, it's only a few years away.
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To Be Young, Anne-Marie featuring Doja Cat. I wanted to tell you about something that's happening at the end of October. You may have picked up the news about there's flash mobs that turn up. You've heard of a flash mob before, I'm sure. If not, you've seen it, where suddenly people turn up and perform to some music and then off they go again. It's happened in St Neots a couple of times. There has been the Kate Bush Most Wuthering Heights Day ever earlier in the year. And last year, there was a Thriller flash mob for Halloween. Well, let me tell you, there is going to be another one on Halloween. If you want to be part of it, and it's really fun. It's really, really fun. If you're not worried about, you know, because you can always disguise yourself. If you dress up like a zombie, no one's even going to know it's you, but you will be grinning ear to ear by the time that you do it. It's just so funny and it's just so fun. The dance moves look really, really complicated, but they're not that complicated. So Lynn Otto, who does DSM Dance with Lynn, you'll find her on that tag. So she's on Instagram and Facebook as well. She has broken down the moves into really, really simple moves. And then you kind of do it like, you know, facing forwards, and then you'll turn and do the same kind of moves that way, then turn again and turn again. So it's really broken down so that anybody can do it. If I could do it, believe me, anybody can do it. If you would like to know more details about that, as I say, find Lynn Otto online, and there will be links and stuff. Or if you want to message, I don't know, message me, send a little email. I'll send you the link for the video that is the teaching video for the moves. And more details will be, I know flash mobs are supposed to be a surprise, but how are you supposed to get people who want to be part of the flash mob to know about it if we can't kind of do this? If you want to be part of it, shh, don't tell anyone, but we can share the links with you. This is Strangers by Kenya Grace here on Ooze Valley Radio. I'm here until 11, still got loads more brilliant things to tell you about.

0: where my heart goes.
1: Head and Heart, Joel Corry. I've got time for one more song, and then I've got another whole hour to myself here on Ouse Valley Radio, which is fantastic. My name's Claire Slade. If you've not heard me this morning, then welcome to the show. Thanks for listening. Got loads of things to talk about. Like, we've got local events, I've got some music, but also the focus for today's show is about the things that bring us together. I have been listing out a few things that maybe we've got a little bit of connection about. One of the things is I'd love to know what club you joined when you were young. I've got one for you. I had joined the Weetabix Club, and it meant I got a few things in the post. I wonder if you did as well. I'd love to hear from you. Here's Rita Ora. Let

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4: The co-pilot on a Fly Dubai flight that nearly crashed last week attacked the captain with the cockpit's crash axe. That's according to the United Arab Emirates officials, who have called it a terrorist incident. We're told the co-pilot tried to take control of the Israel-bound aircraft, but was ultimately subdued by passengers and crew. A man here has been charged over an alleged terror plot against Nigel Farage. Johnny Holmes has the details.
5: 28-year-old Joshua Kerry of Bearley Road in Rotherham has been charged with one count of preparation of terrorist acts for incidents between May of 2024 and July this year. He has also been accused of the murder of Anne Widdecombe, with Home Secretary Shabana Mahmood offering Mr Farage and his family her profound sympathy.
4: Two men have been charged with a suspected terror plot targeting the Manchester Jewish community. 36-year-old Salaman Amajan of Liverpool and 34-year-old Rahman Salehi of Salford are due to appear in court. It is alleged they had contact with a third party in relation to the plot, who may have been from Iran. We're told both men arrived in small boats in 2020 and 2023. US President Donald Trump says a US export ban on diesel was never really on the table, despite repeatedly claiming it was being considered. It comes after the announcement that leading G7 nations agreed to release 100 million barrels of fuel and oil from emergency stocks. Yesterday in Britain, the price of diesel topped the £2 average for the very first time. And England continue their Nations League campaign today as they travel to Croatia. Thomas Tuchel says his side need to keep the intensity up, despite the crowd being primarily made up of schoolchildren.
6: It might feel a little bit like pre-season, but it's not pre-season. It's a crucial match in Nations League, and this is just another layer to be professional and to take care about. It is what it is, and we have to deal with it.
4: His side are second in their Nations League group table, with kickoff tonight at 5 o'clock. That's the latest here from Radio News Hub. I'm Matthew Dudley.
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4: Looking towards the afternoon, the sun will continue to shine for many, but Scotland will be a bit wetter, especially in the northwest. Best temperatures in the southeast, though, highs of 20 degrees Celsius.

You can tell I was just looking around for different things. So Natalie Imbruglia Torn, good morning. This is a really bad start to this hour, isn't it? This is Claire Slade with you until 11 o'clock. And I've been here since 8 and just talking about the different things that connect us. And I would love to hear of things that would connect us, you and I. You share something, I'll share something. So the thing that I shared just before the news was when I was a kid, I joined a club and there was loads of different clubs. I think I'd sent off to join the Beano Club. I think I'd sent off to do other things as well. But this one was my favourite. It was the Weetabix Club. Now, I know that there's other breakfast cereals are available, but there was a Weetabix Club and you got sent stickers and a newsletter. And the best thing that we got was Plaster of Paris. Is that even a thing that kids get that play with anymore? I don't know. Plaster of Paris molds that you could then make the characters. You mix it up, pour it in, and it had a couple of molds. So I think we got the mold for Dunk, I think, was one of the characters. He might have been the leader. He was quite a hard guy. If you don't know what I'm talking about, this sounds really random talking about breakfast cereals. But anyway, so he had braces, I think, and some turned up jeans, like bother boots as well. The other one was the girl Weetabix called Bixie. And you could tell she was a girl because she had two bows stuck to the side of her Weetabix head. So, though, yeah, anyway. So that was brilliant. Loved it. And then you get to, so they dry and then you get to paint them and then put them on your windowsill until they get dropped and then you end up putting them in the bin. Anyway, that was my favourite club. What club were you part of as a child? What did you join? Have you just joined a club now? I would love to hear from you. Please, please do get in touch. You haven't got long. I'm only here until 11. So this is how you can get in touch. You can find all these details on oozevalleyradio.com. You can

under the post that I have shared to say that here I am, I'm here, I'm live, and I can see all of your comments on there. So which club did you join? Let's see if we can find something that links us. I've got a link with Gary Puckett and the Union Gap, but you'll never ever guess what it is. What a clickbait kind of a thing to say. But yeah, there is a link, and I'll tell you about it after some Coldplay.

Coldplay, Orphans, my connection to Coldplay is that I went to go see them. There you go, that's that. But my connection to Gary Puckett and the Union Gap is an unusual one. Not everybody will have this. So do you remember Stars in Their Eyes was a programme where people could go and perform and dress up and become that celebrity? So it's like the famous line where you were talking to Matthew Kelly would be like, tonight Matthew, I'm going to be Gary Puckett from Gary Puckett and the Union Gap. That person who was Gary Puckett in Stars in Their Eyes is my brother-in-law Mark. There you go. Not many people would be related to somebody that went on to Stars in Their Eyes, and he will not let any of the family watch that video, even though it exists somewhere. I'm sure it's up on YouTube somewhere. I need to dig it out and show the kids, but they've never ever seen it. Probably because he didn't win. He got beaten by Susanna Hoff from the Bangles. Here's Gary Puckett, Lady Willpower.

Gary Puckett and the Union Gap, Lady Willpower. Not a song I don't think I've ever heard before, but that wasn't the song that Mark sang on, performed on Stars in Their Eyes. That was Young Girl, which of course you know that one. But yeah, so well done. That's my connection. Do you have a connection that you would like to share with me? I would love to hear from you. I wanted to tell you about, so back in September, it's only the 3rd of October, but back on the 14th of September, there was a new craft and collectible market. So it's every second Monday, and it's over in the Charter Hall in St Ives Corn Exchange. Well, that is due to happen again this coming Monday. So 10 till 3, it's free entry, and there's just be loads of different things in there. So you can buy collectibles, original handcrafted items, those kind of things. So that is coming up this Monday.

0: Stuck with you, Ariana Grande and Justin Bieber here on Ooze Valley Radio. So Traitors has started. If you've seen it, you'll know what I'm talking about when I say this. If you haven't seen it, I'm not going to give any spoilers, but there's something happened in the very first episode of this series of Celebrity Traitors that has never happened before by one of the people there. It was hilarious. It was just hilarious. I haven't watched the next one. But yeah, so that's started. And if you've not seen it, or if you think that's not for me, give it a go. It's actually really, really funny. Other news I wanted to tell you about is that the National Museums, there's been a little bit of back and forth about funding. Why should it be free for people to get into museums? And it's just, it's something that is vital for us as a society, really, to be able to access culture and arts and music and things, which gets harder and harder and harder as things are going on. So there's been a bit of back and forth and lots of different funding debates and everything. But the good news is it's been officially confirmed by the government to retain universal free entry for all of the national museums. So please do, when we're thinking about coming to this area and what have we got? We've got some brilliant local museums here. We've got really little small ones that tells that really specific history of the area. Definitely go and visit them. Make sure that their footfall numbers rise, but also we've got access over in Cambridge and all sorts of places to go and see bigger collections, so make the most of it. Now here is some more showbiz, I guess, news rather than cultural news, but yeah, let's go for it.
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2: Alison Hammond says she's had her heart checked after experiencing a palpitation, but assured fans she is fine after leaving this morning during a live broadcast. The presenter was accompanied offset from the ITV programme by colleague Dermot O'Leary while appearing to clutch her chest. Strictly Come Dancing has revealed the routines that celebrity contestants will treat viewers to for Movie Week. The stars return to the dance floor tonight for the second live show to perform routines inspired by a range of films. That's including former Love Island winner Danny Dyer and Nikita Kuzmin. They'll dance a foxtrot, the title track from Disney film Beauty and the Beast. And Taylor Swift has become the first artist to achieve 3 UK number one singles in 2026, while claiming her 5th chart double. The US pop star released an expanded version of her album The Life of a Showgirl last Friday with 4 new songs. The single Patient Zero has now topped the UK charts.
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Ray and Rudimental regardless here on Ooze Valley Radio. So have you downloaded our free app yet? It's really, really useful. 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You can use it to listen back on some of the shows that you might have missed, because we do have a listen again option. It only goes back 2 weeks, so but that's hopefully plenty of time to get you all caught up on that. Also, you can use it to contact us. There's all sorts of things on there as well. If you don't have the app or a smartphone and you want to have a look online, you can do that as well, oozevalleyradio.com. There's so many things on there, and as I said before, you've got an events page that you can add your own event on there as well. It just helps us as well as presenters to know about the different things to be able to promote, and also other people will be able to read it and share your event, and it just helps with the promotion of it. So please do think about that, or share the information with somebody that you know who's part of a local sports group or a business or a venue, and they want to get out there and they want to get promoted. That's what we're here to do as well. Tragedy Steps.

Steps Tragedy. It's so old now that you just forget that it's even a cover of a much, much older song. But there we go. Still sounds great though. Sorry, Paul. Right, so I wanted to tell you about something that I went to yesterday over in Cambridge in Central Library, which is in Lion's Yard, like the Grand Arcade Shopping Centre. Sorry, I'm a little bit distracted. My brain is going. There's a bit of drilling in the background. I'm not sure you can hear it. Anyway, I will carry on as the professional volunteer that I am. So there was an event in Central Library. If you've not been before, it is on the first floor. And you can go up to, it's got three floors within the library. And if you go up to the third floor in the library, they've got this brand new space. It's called Every Space. It's Arts Council funded, where they just kind of took everything out, stripped it out, and then they have built in lighting, audio curtains, and a certain section where you can move chairs around. So if you wanted to have an event, you can do that. There's also on the other side, they've got these seats that are wheeled around, these little units. They're really cozy to sit in and talk. So you can move those around and change the space into making it whatever you want to do. You might have visited March Library. They've got something similar up there. They've also got green screen photography equipment, lighting. They've also got a recording room so you can do podcasting, loads of different things that are on offer for the community to be able to just book out for free to be able to use it. Anyway, so we had an event there yesterday where lots of different groups were coming along to learn how to think about podcasting or recording. And loads of them hadn't ever thought about sitting in front of a mic. This is very comfortable for me to do, but lots of people going, oh no, I hate the sound of my own voice. Don't worry, everybody does. But then they never really thought about how to use audio to tell the story about their project, because it's not something that everybody thinks about. And then they realise that, so when you are a charity or a community group and you've had funding, at the end of the year, your funders want to kind of read an evaluation as to where their money went. They want to know, did you do the work that you said that you were going to do? And we were kind of exploring the idea of using podcasts to make that evaluation. It's a really nice way to do it. You know, who says it has to be on a piece of paper or a document? Maybe you can actually go and interview some of the people that you're working with. So it was building confidence in using a mic. A lot of the times, you know, you can just use your phone and it's really good to do that. Anyway, we had a guest coming and joining us from the Netherlands online called Simone Eringveld. She is a podcaster and she has used recording sound down in Antarctica for her research. And so she's done a podcast. So she was a great guest to have because she was talking about the different types of microphones that she was using, the different kind of ways of recording things, how to do that. And one of the big massive microphones that she used, she was kind of saying, I'll show you this, but you will never use this. This is, it still smells of penguin, which made us all laugh because obviously like that was from when her Arctic visit, not Antarctic visit, but it was great. It was great. And one of the things that she'd mentioned, which really has stuck with me, is that she said she was trying to go out away from everybody out in the Antarctic to record the silence, because it's really, really difficult to get absolute silence now. So she was going out, she was traveling and trying to get silence. And she said it's harder than ever in Antarctica, believe it or not, because of the visitors. So you'd be set up, you know, you're just there and things are starting to calm down. There's lots of wind down there as well. So you've got to wait for that right moment. And she said, and all of a sudden people will go past. So she said that there's loads of visitors in Antarctica now. 170,000 a year go to Antarctica. I guess it just blew my mind that people are going there now. So she said the noise pollution is really having an impact down there as well. Aren't we just, we get everywhere, us humans, don't we? No matter where there is, even down in Antarctica now, we are going there and making our noise and trashing places. But I thought that was very, very interesting that people are just going everywhere. It's not a bad thing, I'm sure. This is Nico and Vince In Your Arms here on Ooze Valley Radio.

0: 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I mean, we get everywhere.
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Jessie J price tag. Haven't heard that for a while. It used to be everywhere, didn't it? Right, so I had mentioned earlier that I was getting a bit fed up with the way that the news media, and I know that we are also media, but we're a different type of media. We are a community radio station and manned and womaned by lots of local people, local residents that come in and volunteer and give our time. So it's kind of different. We've got a local kind of a focus. But I'm kind of sick of the negativity, you know, like the scary stuff constantly being mentioned on air and in newspapers and stuff. So I was like trying to find a way that we are all connected, because we are all connected. If you have enough, a long enough conversation with anybody, you will find something that connects you, that you've got in common, that maybe you used to live in the same place, or you went to the same school, or you bought that first album, or you attended that concert, or whatever. We've all got something in common. So I asked the question about clubs that you joined when you were young, and I joined the Weetabix Club. And Rebecca's got in touch, and she has said that she joined the Jack and Jill Cartoon Magazine Club. Not one I've heard of, but she joined that. Then they sent her a letter, and she was over the moon, and she showed her mum, and she said, "Look, mum, even the dog Patch has signed it with his paws." She was about six when she got this. So her mum said crossly that she was being silly, that they weren't real, and it was a standard photocopied reply. It's like, "Oh, thanks, mum." The next she would have been telling her that the Archers weren't real. Of course they're real, Rebecca. Of course they are. So she joined that club. Thank you, Rebecca, for that message as well. And I've got another one from Donna. She said when she was a kid, a friend of her mum's signed her up for the Weetabix Club. He couldn't have his own kids, so he used to do cool things for her, and she'd forgotten all about it until she saw that. So she said, "Thanks for the warm, fuzzy memory of a lovely man." Oh, Donna, that's made my heart just, oh, lovely. Thank you. So it's those kind of things that link us and connect us, and to focus on all the good stuff. Now, I'm only here for another 15 minutes. Paul Chapman will be up next. We've got loads of things going on this afternoon. After that, we've got John the Biscuit Avelin from 1 till 3, and Adam Halliwell will be here at 3 until 6, but I will be back next week. So if you have any of those memories, please do email them into studio@oozevalleyradio.com. It will get to me. Or tune in again next week. I'll be here from 8 until 11 here on Ooze Valley Radio. It's always lovely to hear from you and to share the loveliness, the stuff, the warm, fuzzy feeling. That's what I'm here for. I love a bit of that, and I want more of it. Got a time for a few more songs to try and squeeze in. I've got Shapeshifters, I've got Zara Larsson, and some Jack Savaretti here on Ooze Valley Radio.

I've just been reading more messages. Sorry, it caught me out again. Zara Larson there. Lynn has been in touch just to say that she also joined the Beano Club, but it was the Nasha Club, and she got a really, really cool badge with it. So thank you, Lynn. And thank you for everybody that got in touch today. I will be, of course, back next week, and I'll be handing over to Paul Chapman, who will be here after this.

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3: The man accused of murdering Anne Widdecombe has been charged over an alleged terror plot against Nigel Farage. Johnny Holmes has this.
4: Counter-terrorism police say that 28-year-old Joshua Kerry of Bearley Road, Rotherham, has been charged for activity between May of 2024 and July this year. Home Secretary Shabana Mahmood said an attack on anyone in politics is an attack on us all, with Kerry due in court on Wednesday.
3: Two men are also due in court, having been charged over an alleged bomb plot against the Jewish community. We're told both men arrived in small boats in 2020 and then in 2023. They allegedly had contact with a third party over the plan, potentially someone from Iran. 36-year-old Salam Amajan of Liverpool and 34-year-old Rahman Salehi of Salford were both charged yesterday. Meanwhile, the number of attacks against Jewish students and staff at universities remains significantly higher than before the October 7th attacks, nearly 3 years ago. The Community Security Trust say they recorded two incidents of extreme violence. Stephen Silverman is from the Campaign Against Antisemitism.
5: What we have seen is a level of criticism escalating into hatred that is born not of fact, but of feelings and emotions whipped up by bad actors to actually encourage this level of hatred.
3: Despite repeatedly claiming it was an option, the US President Donald Trump now says a ban on the US diesel exports was never really on the table. Meanwhile, leading G7 nations yesterday agreed to release 100 million barrels of fuel and oil from their emergency stocks. Anti-migrant protests are expected this weekend across the South Coast. Police have warned demonstrators against wearing face coverings, with a ban in place alongside a dispersal order in Southampton and Hampshire. Similar scenes are expected to unfold in Dover. And Max Verstappen has claimed his first pole position of the season. That's for Sunday's Bahrain Grand Prix. That's the latest from Radio News Hub. I'm Matthew Dudley.
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3: Looking towards the afternoon, the sun will continue to shine for many, but Scotland will be a bit wetter, especially in the northwest. Best temperatures in the southeast, though, highs of 20 degrees Celsius.

Bruce Valley Radio, it's Saturday the 3rd of October 2026. A warm welcome to Ouse Valley Saturday morning with myself, Paul Chapman. Thanks a lot to Michael Burke for breakfast. With a little bit of help from her husband, Beyonce, and Crazy in Love kicking us off. Robbie Neville now, C'est la vie.

If it's your birthday today, the 3rd of October, many happy returns of the day to you. You share your day with movie actor Clive Owen. He's 62 today. Star of American Pie, Sean William Scott, is the big 5-0 today. The leading actress in the Scream franchise, Neve Campbell, she's 53 today. And pop singer Gwen Stefani's 57. Many happy returns to all. His corner shop, brimful of Asher.

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1: 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All right, and a spoonful of Asher. It's time for our wedding first dance. I wonder how many people had this as their wedding first dance. If it's your wedding anniversary coming up this week, I'll dedicate this to you. Van Morrison.

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That's our wedding first dance this week. 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From Van Morrison, "Have I Told You Lately?" Right, here's the Police now, and don't stand so close to me.

0: That's The Police from 1980, Don't Stand So Close To Me. Music, amongst others, on the way from Starship, Ariana Grande and Luther Vandross. And a roundup of your weekend showbiz news on the way as well.
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0: Boots Valley Radio, Saturday mornings with myself, Paul Chapman. Ariana Grande, thank you, next. 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
2: Alison Hammond says she's had her heart checked after experiencing a palpitation, but assured fans she is fine after leaving this morning during a live broadcast. The presenter was accompanied off set from the ITV programme by colleague Dermot O'Leary while appearing to clutch her chest. Strictly Come Dancing has revealed the routines that celebrity contestants will treat viewers to for Movie Week. The stars return to the dance floor tonight for the second live show to perform routines inspired by a range of films. That's including former Love Island winner Danny Dyer and Nikita Kuzmin. They'll dance a foxtrot to the title track from Disney film Beauty and the Beast. And Taylor Swift has become the first artist to achieve 3 UK number one singles in 2026, while claiming her 5th chart double. The US pop star released an expanded version of her album The Life of a Showgirl last Friday with 4 new songs. The single Patient Zero has now topped the UK charts.
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Luther Vandross and Searching. On this day in music history, October the 3rd, Elvis came fifth in a talent show at the age of 10. On this day in 1980, You're the One, the 10th studio album by singer-songwriter Paul Simon, was released. On this day, 2014, blues guitarist and singer B.B. King performed his last live show at the House of Blues in Chicago, Illinois. And on this day, 1983, Paul McCartney and Michael Jackson released Say Say Say from Paul's Pipes of Peace album.

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Who's Valley Radio, Saturday mornings with myself, Paul Chapman, that's Kenya Grace and Strangers. Time for our inspirational quote for the weekend. 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Here's the Detroit Spinners now. It's a shame.

The Detroit Spinners. Right, Matthew Dudley standing by at the Radio News Hub for the latest national and international news at the top of the hour. Taking us to him, Ella Henderson with Tim Grennan and a bit of Kylie.

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5: The co-pilot of a Fly Dubai flight, which almost crashed last week, had attacked the pilot with the cockpit's crash axe. Johnny Holmes gives us the details.
6: That's right. The United Arab Emirates officials have deemed it a terrorist incident, with the co-pilot being brought down by passengers and crew. He's been named as Omani national Hamam al-Hamami and had tried to take control of the plane, which was heading for Israel with 182 people on board. Investigations are underway to determine whether he was working alone or has a connection to extremist groups.
5: Two Iranian nationals have been remanded into custody, charged with preparation of terrorist acts. It's over an alleged bomb plot against the Jewish community in Manchester. Salam Amajan and Rahman Salehi, 36 and 34, reportedly both came to the UK on small boats. That were back in 2020 and 2023. Meanwhile, anti-Semitism at universities still remains significantly higher than before October the 7th attacks, nearly 3 years ago. That's coming from the Community Security Trust, who say they've received 178 reports of anti-Semitic attacks since 2024. Stephen Silverman is from the Campaign Against Anti-Semitism. He says it always hides behind an excuse.
7: Today the excuse is Israel. Anti-Semitism existed long before the existence of the State of Israel. So it's important to recognise and not try to legitimise a lot of what we're seeing as dissatisfaction with the government of Israel.
5: US President Donald Trump says a US export ban on diesel was never really on the table, despite repeatedly claiming it was being considered. It comes after the announcement that leading G7 nations have agreed to release 100 million barrels of fuel and oil from their emergency stocks. And the second episode of Celebrity Traitors drew in a peak audience of 8.6 million viewers last night. That's the latest from Radio News Hub. I'm Matthew Dudley.
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5: Looking towards the afternoon, the sun will continue to shine for many, but Scotland will be a bit wetter, especially in the northwest. Best temperatures in the southeast, though, highs of 20 degrees Celsius.

Boots Valley Radio, Saturday mornings with myself, Paul Chapman. That's Deacon Blue and Dignity. And here's Rihanna with Coldplay, The Princess of China. If you're thinking of heading off to the movies this weekend, we'll give you a few pointers as to what to go and watch as we look at the UK box office top five movie news shortly.

found me this one, the new Shaun the Sheep movie, The Beast of Mossy Bottom. That's amassed 2.5 million to date. Jane Austen's Sense and Sensibility is a new entrant, opening with 1.5 million. Quite often that's the would get to number one, but not this week. Heart of the Beast from Paramount is a new entrant at number three with just over 2 million. And Resident Evil, sequel horror movie, has amassed another 2.2 million. That's 8.6 in total. And Avengers Endgame, Walt Disney's new sci-fi, straight in at number one with 4.1 million pounds. Hopefully a few pointers as to what to go and see at the cinema this weekend.

That's Ed Sheeran. Right, if you're thinking of heading off to the movies with your friend and family this weekend, let's give you a few pointers and look at the UK box office at top five this weekend. Shaun the Sheep, one for

0: Who's Valley Radio? That is David Bowie and Ashes to Ashes. Music on the way, amongst others, from Liberty X with their version of Shalimar's A Night to Remember. Sagala linking up with Rita Ora and some Hootie and the Blowfish. And we've got the latest showbiz news for you.
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2: Alison Hammond says she's had her heart checked after experiencing a palpitation, but assured fans she is fine after leaving this morning during a live broadcast. The presenter was accompanied off set from the ITV programme by colleague Dermot O'Leary while appearing to clutch her chest. Strictly Come Dancing has revealed the routines that celebrity contestants will treat viewers to for Movie Week. The stars return to the dance floor tonight for the second live show to perform routines inspired by a range of films. That's including former Love Island winner Danny Dyer and Nikita Kuzmin. They'll dance a foxtrot to the title track from Disney film Beauty and the Beast. And Taylor Swift has become the first artist to achieve 3 UK number one singles in 2026, while claiming her 5th chart double. The US pop star released an expanded version of her album The Life of a Showgirl last Friday with 4 new songs. The single Patient Zero has now topped the UK charts.
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0: Aspen News Valley single of the week this week, Jamie Miller and Antonia Cipriano and Baby Doll. Right, music coming up for 1 o'clock from Becky Hill and Topic. We've got some Dodgy and Stevie Wonder and a look at what's happening in and around Huntingdon.
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across St Ives, Brampton, Huntingdon and Warboys. This is

Booze at Value Radio, Saturday mornings with myself, Paul Chapman. That's Dodgy. Let's have a look at some of the events happening in and around Huntingdon this weekend. Today and tomorrow, it's the Gold Manchester Museum Open Day. That's 12 till 3, both today and tomorrow. We've got Co-Police Tribute Night at the Commemoration Hall, 7:30 this evening. Johnny Cash and the Legends of Country at the St Ives Corn Exchange, 7:30 this evening. And tomorrow, Richardson and Burton present Le Musicals at St Ives Corn Exchange at 2 p.m. And it's the St Ives Ladies Rugby Union season starter. Kick-off 3 p.m. at the clubhouse, Somerton Lane, St Ives, tomorrow afternoon. Hopefully a few activities for you and the family to get involved with this weekend.

Stevie Wonder and Superstition. At 3 o'clock this afternoon, Adam Hallowell with the Millennials Playlist, and standing by with your early afternoon entertainment here on Ouse Valley Radio, John Avelin after me at 1. I'm back 8 p.m. Tuesday evening, as always, with the Retro Chart Show. Join me for that. In the meantime, stay out the show, the Corgis and the Zombies. Have a great weekend.

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4: The co-pilot of a Fly Dubai flight which almost crashed last week has this morning been named. Johnny Holmes has more.
5: The co-pilot has been named as Omani national Hamam al-Hamami, with reports he had been banned from flying in Oman over concerns he had adopted extreme views. United Arab Emirates officials have deemed this week's incident a terrorist one, with al-Hamami being brought down by passengers and crew. We have heard he attacked the pilot with a cockpit crash axe.
4: The 25-year-old dual UK-Iranian national has been bailed following the RAF Fairford incident. According to the counter-terrorism policing, he was arrested on suspicion of preparation of terrorist acts. He's now the sixth man to be arrested in connection to the plot and then bailed. The man accused of murdering Anne Widdicombe has been charged with a terror plot against Nigel Farage. 28-year-old Joshua Kerry of Burley Road in Rotherham will appear in court on Wednesday. Home Secretary Shabana Mahmood said her profound sympathies are with Mr. Farage and his family. Despite repeatedly claiming it was an option, the US President Donald Trump now says a ban on US diesel exports was never really on the table. A ban would have left Britain competing with other nations to find an alternative source, driving prices even higher than the record ones we currently see at the pump. Leading G7 nations yesterday agreed to release 100 million barrels of fuel and oil from emergency stocks. And England continue their Nations League campaign today as they travel to Croatia. Thomas Tuchel says he would love to name his strongest team, but he may need to rotate.
6: I told you before the Nations League, before these 2.5 weeks, that I would like to give the responsibility to the core players. I'm still on that place. Players from behind are still pushing. We have high level in training.
4: His side are second in their Nations League group table, with kickoff tonight at 5 o'clock. That's the latest here from Radio News Hub. I'm Matthew Dudley.
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4: Looking towards the afternoon, the sun will continue to shine for many, but Scotland will be a bit wetter, especially in the northwest. Best temperatures in the southeast, though, highs of 20 degrees Celsius.
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8: 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Well, it's just gone 2 minutes past one. It's Saturday afternoon. That must mean only one thing. The Biscuits with you from now till 3 o'clock, bringing you the best music that I can find and to keep your Saturday afternoon suitably entertained right the way through till Adam comes along with the Millennials playlist at 3 o'clock. And I can feel some serious energy around the studio today. Can you feel it? Can you? Can you feel it? Can you feel it?

Well, a great start to this Saturday afternoon. You heard the Jacksons with Can You Feel It, followed by Katy Perry and Firework. David Gray came along with Babylon, and that was the brilliant but late Dolly Parton with Islands in the Stream. And we're going to take you to the messages with a little bit of Adele. This is When We Were Young. You're listening to Biscuit on Ooze Valley Radio on a Saturday afternoon, and I admire your choice.

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James Brown from the Rocky franchise with Living in America. I've got a bit of Sting for you now with the song Fragile, and straight after that, I'm going to go and cover what football there is this international break weekend, but some of the teams locally are still playing, and I'll update you with all that straight after Sting.

0: tonight or 55 years down the road.
1: 22 minutes to two. That was the brilliant Alex Warren with Carry You Home. Right, what's happening this football weekend? Well, as I told you, it's an international break. So pretty much all the Championship and Premier League fixtures have gone. In fact, they have all gone. And has most of League One. None of the local teams are in action today. Their matches are all postponed because of the football break. In the football, though, you do have Finland against Albania at 2 o'clock, Belarus against San Marino at 5 o'clock, North Macedonia against Scotland at 7:45, and Switzerland against Slovenia at 7:45. In Group 3, Croatia play England at 5 o'clock, and Spain play the Czech Republic at 7:45. In Group 4, Estonia play Luxembourg at 5 o'clock, and Iceland play Bulgaria at the same time. There are a number of friendlies going on, but I haven't got enough time to go through all of those today. But I would like to highlight a couple of games in the FA Cup qualifying that's going on locally today, because Cambridge City are playing in the FA Cup qualifying. They are at home to Alvechurch. That's a 3 o'clock kickoff, so that'll be at Sawston if you want to go and head down and support Cambridge City. And if you feel like going across the A1 to Bedford, they're at home to Wingate and Finchley. Again, that's a 3 o'clock kickoff. Right, you're up to date with all of that. How about some more music to take you through to the messages? I think a little bit of Maroon 5 is in order. Your wish is my command. This is Memories.

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Well, you know, I like to give you a little bit of late 70s disco to get you dancing on a Saturday afternoon. That was Chaka Khan and I'm Every Woman. Before that, Shaboozy and Miles Smith had you blinking twice. And before that, CeeLo Green and Forget You. And I take you to the news and weather with one of my favourite artists. Now, I don't play her every week, but she is on my top three list. It's Sophie Ellis Bextor, Crying at the Discotheque. Don't go anywhere. I've got more great music in the second hour of Afternoons with me, The Biscuit, here on Ooze Valley Radio. Cheers.

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4: The co-pilot of a Fly Dubai flight, which almost crashed last week, had attacked the pilot with the cockpit's crash axe. Johnny Holmes gives us the details.
5: That's right. The United Arab Emirates officials have deemed it a terrorist incident, with the co-pilot being brought down by passengers and crew. He's been named as Omani national Hammam al-Hammami and had tried to take control of the plane, which was heading for Israel with 182 people on board. Investigations are underway to determine whether he was working alone or has a connection to extremist groups.
4: Two Iranian nationals have been remanded into custody, charged with preparation of terrorist acts. It's over an alleged bomb plot against the Jewish community in Manchester. Salam Amajan and Rahman Salehi, 36 and 34, reportedly both came to the UK on small boats. That's back in 2020 and 2023. Meanwhile, anti-Semitism at universities still remains significantly higher than before October the 7th attacks nearly 3 years ago. That's coming from the Community Security Trust, who say they've received 178 reports of anti-Semitic attacks since 2024. Stephen Silverman is from the Campaign Against Anti-Semitism. He says it always hides behind an excuse.
6: Today the excuse is Israel. Anti-Semitism existed long before the existence of the State of Israel. So it's important to recognise and not try to legitimise a lot of what we're seeing as dissatisfaction with the government of Israel.
4: US President Donald Trump says a US export ban on diesel was never really on the table, despite repeatedly claiming it was being considered. It comes after the announcement that leading G7 nations have agreed to release 100 million barrels of fuel and oil from their emergency stocks. And the second episode of Celebrity Traitors drew in a peak audience of 8.6 million viewers last night. That's the latest from Radio News Hub. I'm Matthew Dudley.
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4: Looking towards the afternoon, the sun will continue to shine for many, but Scotland will be a bit wetter, especially in the northwest. Best temperatures in the southeast, though, highs of 20 degrees Celsius.
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9: 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You're up to date this Saturday afternoon, so let's rock on with the music. Rock on being the operative word as I bring you the summer of 69 from Bryan Adams.

Good tune from Ed Sheeran, that. That's called Sapphire. Before that, Selena Gomez with Love On, and I think that's a good tune as well, as is this next one. This is from Vanessa Carlton. It's called 1,000 Miles. You're listening to Ouse Valley Radio, the afternoon show on a Saturday with me, The Biscuit.

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The man, the myth, the legend, as is John Legend. That was Ordinary People. Taking you to the messages was Avicii with Wake Me Up. And I'm going to take you to the 1980s now with a little bit of George and Andrew. Yep, it's Wham with Everything She Wants.

He's got an unmistakable voice. That was Rod Stewart with the Motown song. And I don't know if you've read in the news this week or even found it online. Rod has just announced the dates for his absolute farewell tour. He had to cancel a few dates earlier this year because of heart surgery, but he says he's fully recovered and he's going to announce some more dates for later on in the year. And at the ripe old 81, he's decided that this is the last time he's going to tour. So if you want to catch Rod Stewart in person, go and have a Google and see if you can get some tickets. I'll take you to the messages with DNCE. This is Cake by the Ocean.

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Just coming up to 10 to 3 this Saturday afternoon. You're in the home stretch now. Adam's getting himself nicely settled in the studio, getting himself ready for the Millennials playlist at 3 o'clock. I played you Throwing It All Away from Genesis, and then I Need You from Leanne Rimes. So Ain't No Mountain High Enough from Diana Ross seems a fitting next tune. It's your next one here on Ouse Valley Radio.

Great group, great song. That was Save Your Tears from The Weeknd. And unfortunately, I've come to the end of my 2 hours on the Saturday afternoon. I hope you've enjoyed my selections. I hope you've had a little bit of fun as well as you danced around the kitchen or around the garden to the tunes that I've selected. And I leave you with the one, the only Dua Lipa and Dance the Night, and ask you to join me for more shenanigans next Saturday afternoon from 1 o'clock. Stay tuned to Adam and the Millennials playlist. He's coming up right after the messages, and it's well worth a listen. And if you fancy some classical music and film scores, come and join me, The Biscuit, tomorrow at 6 o'clock for 2 hours of just that. Take care of yourselves and enjoy the rest of your weekend. Bye now.

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3: The co-pilot of a Fly Dubai flight which almost crashed last week has this morning been named. Johnny Holmes has more.
4: The co-pilot has been named as Omani national Hamam al-Hamami, with reports he had been banned from flying in Oman over concerns he had adopted extreme views. United Arab Emirates officials have deemed this week's incident a terrorist one, with al-Hamami being brought down by passengers and crew. We have heard he attacked the pilot with a cockpit crash axe.
3: The 25-year-old dual UK-Iranian national has been bailed following the RAF Fairford incident. According to the counter-terrorism policing, he was arrested on suspicion of preparation of terrorist acts. He's now the sixth man to be arrested in connection to the plot and then bailed. The man accused of murdering Anne Widdecombe has been charged with a terror plot against Nigel Farage. 28-year-old Joshua Kerry of Burley Road in Rotherham will appear in court on Wednesday. Home Secretary Shabana Mahmood said her profound sympathies are with Mr. Farage and his family. Despite repeatedly claiming it was an option, the US President Donald Trump now says a ban on US diesel exports was never really on the table. A ban would have left Britain competing with other nations to find an alternative source, driving prices even higher than the record ones we currently see at the pump. Leading G7 nations yesterday agreed to release 100 million barrels of fuel and oil from emergency stocks. And England continue their Nations League campaign today as they travel to Croatia. Thomas Tuchel says he would love to name his strongest team, but he may need to rotate.
5: I told you before the Nations League, before these 2.5 weeks, that I would like to give the responsibility to the core players. I'm still on that place. Players from behind are still pushing. We have high level in training.
3: His side are second in their Nations League group table with kickoff tonight at 5 o'clock. That's the latest here from Radio News Hub. I'm Matthew Dudley.
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8: Rain and cloud will continue to linger in the far south, elsewhere dry with mist and fog developing later in the southeast, wetter in northwest Scotland, lows of 7 degrees Celsius.

That was Thunder to kick off the Millennial Playlist. Thank you so much to the wonderful Mr. John Avelin. Ladies and gentlemen, he just finished off what a fabulous 2 hours. Let's use the word fabulous today, because today is a fabulous day, people. It is my birthday, ladies and gentlemen. Woohoo! Now, you may be thinking, Adam, so how old are you? I'll tell you in a little bit. Let's keep the suspense, shall we? So, in true me fashion, we have got a lot of rock. There is a lot of rock. And funnily enough, that's how we're going to start, with a little bit of Imagine Dragons. Yep. And you may be thinking, Adam, that's more indie. Yeah, I know. I know it is. But nevertheless, ladies and gentlemen, it will get rockier, especially in the second hour. So I feel like we need to now go a little bit to the rocky side and have a little bit of desert rock. 2000s desert rock. And that is with the wonderful Queen of the Stone Age.

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song. A little bit of Iona Sky with Rinse and Repeat. One of the songs that I first heard when joining the Spotlight Gang. And ever since, I can't get enough of it, ladies and gentlemen. I really cannot. And I'll tell you what, people. This whole list is a list that obviously we know I love and care for. But this one's just a little bit more, as it's my birthday. And normally I wouldn't, you know, my birthdays are normally on like the beginning of the week, not the end of the week. And so having a birthday on Saturday.

Saturday, the 3rd of October. It is a bit of a weird situation. So I thought, you know what, let's play some great tunes, great times. And originally, I was going to do pretty much every song I love and care for, including the ones outside of the remit of the Millennial Playlist, which, if you do not know, the Millennial Playlist is where I play everything from the 2000s to now, mixed in with a little bit of local talent, just like I Own a Sky. But I thought, you know what, no, let's just give it the Adam Sprinkle of the usual stuff, but let's play some other things, which maybe I don't normally play. Okay, so just as a heads up, for instance, okay, I know for a fact that we are playing Bring Me the Horizon later. Okay, that is in the second hour. That's something for you to look forward to or despise. It's either up to you for that one, but I cannot wait to it to play, because then I get to have a little bit of a rock out and all of that jazz in the second hour. So with it all being said and done, ladies and gentlemen, we've still got more songs and more chat to talk to you about. So we've got a little bit of Violet Grohl. I love a little bit of Violet. I really, really do. And for her to come out from her dad's shadow is unbelievable, ladies and gentlemen. And it is one of the best things that to come out of this current year of 2026 in the music industry, of her coming out and doing her own EP. So shall we listen to one of the tracks? I think we shall. So this is A Little Bit of Thumb by Violet Grohl.

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Ladies and gentlemen, that was Florence and the Machine from the song A Big God off the album. I can't even remember the album. Oh, anyway, but that is also another thing that came out this year, and I'm so happy, which is Florence and the Machine has regained their musical titles again and put out an absolute storming album called Everybody Screams. And I'll tell you for why I'm saying that. It's because I listened to the Nothing But Thieves album, Stray Dogs, and I'll tell you something, all the songs that they released prior, absolutely fantastic. The actual album, I'm still on the fence about. I still don't know, realistically, on my eyes, but we do obviously have a song from Nothing But Thieves, because it wouldn't be a millennial playlist with me if we do not, and that's at the beginning of the second hour. It kind of realistically sets the tone for everything else that will come after. So, with it all being my birthday and all, I'll tell you how old I am. I am, this year, 25 years old, ladies and gentlemen. I have hit my mid-20s. I've hit the middle of my mid-20s. And you may be thinking, Adam, how are you feeling? What's the meaning of life? Well, I'll tell you how I'm feeling after these next two songs. And I'll tell you what. Let me mull over what the meaning of life is, shall we? So let's have a little bit of another absolute tune from a local band. The band is called Intermission. The song is called Revolve the Door off their newest EP. Go and check it out.

with the wonderful Accidentally in Love off the album. It technically is an album, but it is off the soundtrack of Shrek. Now, I'll tell you how I feel about turning 25. And I'll be honest, because I always am. It's a bit of a weird one for me, because, you know, my body feels like it's 80. My mind thinks it's 4 years old, and I'm actually 25. And I don't know how that makes sense, realistically, to you. So, it's a bit of a weird one. Don't get me wrong, though. I've had a lovely morning. Spent it with my mother and father, opening a present, which is a beautiful Castor hoodie, ladies and gentlemen. It's finally time to put one of my hoodies to retirement. It's got multiple holes. It's been with me for years. It's done its service. So it's fantastic to actually be able to replace that hoodie. But I'll tell you something, what's even better with Spits and Pete. Look, folks, you know I love my songs so much, to the point that this song is so good, and it is the song of the year if from the Brits. So why not play it? It is a little bit of Sam Fender and Olivia Dean with Rain Me In.

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dear, with the wonderful photographic memories. Yes, I could have played their newer one, which is called Freaking Me Out, but I thought, you know what, let's play an oldie but a goodie. So that was intermission. That was Snow Deer with photographic memories. Right, people, we are now starting to build for the second hour, but then realistically, everything in that second hour is just pure build. Like, you know, I always love a quote from a good TV show called How I Met Your Mother. All right. Some people's hype playlist is all, you know, you have to have some rise and some down. But this second hour, but and also this playlist is just all rise. So we're going to play a little bit of Strangers by Singrid and then a little bit of 30 Seconds to Mars. And then I'm going to tell you what's on in the second hour, because I think I might even tell you what the meaning of life is at the ripe old age of 25. But I don't know yet. So, a little bit of Strangers, a little bit of Singrid, and then a little bit of 30 Seconds to Mars with The Kill. Shall we?

30 seconds to Mars with The Kill. I do love that song. Right, people, I told you I've got one more before the all rise of the second hour. And I will admit, I don't know if I've gone too heavy here. Like, I'm looking back at it and I'm like, I may have gone a bit too heavy. But hey, look, what are you going to do? All right. I've already put it in. I'm not going to change it because it's going to be good fun for me and hopefully for you. So we are, how we're going to do this is that we're going to have this song, which isn't a rock song. It's more of a dance song, I would say, for them. And it is off the Kasabian's newest album of Act 3. This is Hippie Sunshine. Before we hit into the second hour where it's going to get all heavy. So, shall we?

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4: The co-pilot of a Fly Dubai flight, which almost crashed last week, had attacked the pilot with the cockpit's crash axe. Matthew Dudley gives us the details.
5: That's right. The United Arab Emirates officials have deemed it a terrorist incident, with the co-pilot being brought down by passengers and crew. He's now been named as Omani national Hammam al-Hammami and had tried to take control of the plane, which was heading for Israel with 182 people on board. Investigations are underway to determine whether he was working alone or has a connection to extremist groups.
4: A sixth man arrested over a suspected terror plot at RAF Fairford has been released on bail. The 25-year-old British-Iranian dual national was detained in Westminster on suspicion of preparing terrorist attacks. Five other British men arrested over the incident have also been bailed. Counter-terrorism police say the investigation remains ongoing and is hugely complex. Anti-migrant and anti-racism protests are expected in Southampton and Dover today, with police warning demonstrators against covering their faces. Restrictions are in place to keep rival groups apart, including a dispersal order in Southampton. In Dover, officers say a substantial policing operation will be in place, with a face covering ban running from 8 this morning until 9 tonight. Kevin Sinfield completes his 7-in-7 ultramarathon challenge today, raising money to fund research into motor neuron disease. The former Leeds Rhinos legend will finish the run at Old Trafford ahead of the Super League Grand Final today. He's running in memory of his former teammate Rob Burrow. Stephanie White is community fundraiser at the MND Association.
6: We had people coming from Wales to the location in Wakefield, and we had someone who's recently been diagnosed with motor neuron disease travelling from Staffordshire to see him this week. So yeah, people have gone great lengths to meet him and see his team run this event, so he always makes the time to speak to them.
4: And the second episode of Celebrity Traitors drew in a peak audience of 8.6 million viewers last night. The next episode is coming on Thursday. That's the latest from Radio News Hub. I'm Ben Monse.
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4: Rain and cloud will continue to linger in the far south, elsewhere dry with mist and fog developing later in the southeast. Wetter in northwest Scotland, lows of 7 degrees Celsius.

Evelyn, or if you know, the actual track is called Baby Cool, in brackets, Evelyn. So that's what we're going to call it, Baby Cool, in brackets, Evelyn. Hello back and hello and welcome. That's what I was trying to say. Hello and welcome back to the Millennial Playlist. This is the second hour, and I will tell you something. It's going to get rocky. It's going to get hard rock to the point that even maybe a little bit of a light headbanging may be occurring for most of you. Maybe not. Maybe it might be putting over your hands over your ears. I don't know. But I know a fact is that I may lose my voice during this. So I'm going to try not to lose my voice. But in the same point in time, I cannot promise anything. So we do have a little bit of Biffy Clyro coming right up with Wolves of Winter. And then a band that is a local band who's actually just started back up again with Lonely the Brave with Trick of the Light. The only reason why I put these two together is that because they sound very similar, even though one of them's from Cambridgeshire, the other one's from Scotland. So, shall we? I think we shall!

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If you don't get that reference, you haven't listened to the first hour, and I'm not going to explain it. So listen back to the first hour when it's back on Listen Again, which is going to be after the show at like 6. So, with that all being said, we're going to have a little bit of My Chemical Romance with I Don't Love You, but I do. I seriously do love all of you who listen, so thank you.

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0: is
1: bring me the horizon with top 10 statues that have cried blood. Now, I will admit that may have been a bit too harsh for your faces. I will admit, I think I may have overstepped, but at the same time, I haven't played that in quite a while and I quite enjoy that song. So, sorry. But yeah, no, it is my birthday and that's also why I played it. I love that song. It's such a good song. It doesn't sound like a nice song, like top 10 statues that cry blood, but nevertheless, and there is a reason why I've actually played this. It's because that this week, actually, on Tuesday, the 29th of September, Slipknot are touring. Now you may be thinking, Adam, what does that matter with the whole Bring Me the Horizon thing? Well, in North America and America, their support act is Bring Me the Horizon. I'm like, damn, that's a heavy list. Slipknot as being main stages, and then as a support band with Bring Me the Horizon. I was about to say Biffy Clyro. Bring Me the Horizon. That's just nuts, isn't it? But it's even nuts for what is coming for the UK, because they're playing at Wembley of all places. Slipknot is, and their one for their support act for Wembley is Marilyn Manson. Yep, it sounds fantastic, doesn't it? Realistically, just a lot of rock in one place. Right, let's do a little bit of the Penny Aspin Project with I.

Blood with Little Monster here on Ooze Valley Radio 104 FM. Right, folks, I can tell you with all certainty, we are now kind of bringing it down for a little bit. I say a little bit for like four songs-ish. One of them, because then at the very top of the first hour, we kind of hit back again with the rock for one song, so don't worry about that. But I'm enjoying it. I wonder how you are enjoying it. Are you enjoying it? Good. Oh no. I'm so sorry. One of the two reactions. Pick the one which you need. But I'll tell you something, man. The meaning of life. I think at 25, it is difficult because, you know, I think ever since COVID has happened, things haven't been the same, have they? Really? Like trying to get a job is not the same anymore. Trying to just do things again isn't the same anymore. So, you know, it's a bit more tough to be this kind of age. And I know you're thinking, oh, Adam, you're young. You still got loads of things to do in your life and everything. Yeah, I agree. I really do agree. But at the same point in time, though, you know, I've been away from uni for a fair few years now, and I thought it would kind of, you know, kind of be done by now. I thought I'd be able to be in a nice little nice job, you know, enjoying my life, you know, doing what I want to do instead of staying at my parents and all that kind of jazz. But nevertheless, you know, I'm very grateful for my parents, so I can actually do this kind of stuff, and it's absolutely fantastic. But yeah, there you go. That's my little bit of meaning of life before another song, which is the Dandy Warhols with Bohemian Like You.

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Valley Radio 104 FM, the sound of Huntingdonshire. Ladies and gentlemen, we are nearly at the end of the second hour of the birthday playlist here for the Millennial Playlist with me, Adam Halliwell, because it is my birthday. I am 25, ladies and gentlemen. Thank you all for your lovely emails for saying happy birthday. It is greatly appreciated. So thank you, thank you, thank you very much. So, right, I'm going to play you two more songs. We've got a little bit of the K's with the Bends, and then we've got a little bit of Tokyo Vampires and Wolves by the Wombats.

And I felt that weight of leaving my shoulders and it turned blue from grey. Cause you know I get so restless when it's grim, but understandably, when it's blue I can't wait to find out what the universe has planned for me. And it turns everything in my world.

the Wombats here on Ooze Valley Radio. I don't know, I could sound like Jonathan Watts. Right then, people, we are so very clear to the third hour. So very clear means we're very near to the third hour, where we're going to have a little bit of Evanescence to kick it all off. But first and foremost, we do have a song prior to that, and it is a little bit of Red Hot Chili Peppers. I hope you're enjoying the show. I really am. Obviously, I know it's not everyone's cup of tea with the amount of rock that's in it, but don't worry. In the third hour, we've only got one. Well, okay, there is a few rock songs near the end as a little bit of a hype at the end of the time to get you in for the wonderful Pete Sibthorpe's Back to the 80s. But obviously, prior to all of that, you still got one more hour with myself. So, like I said, you've got a little bit of Red Hot Chili Peppers, and then after the news, you have got a lovely bit of Evanescence. So, shall we? I think we shall. This is By the Way by Red Hot Chili Peppers.

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4: The co-pilot of a Fly Dubai flight, which almost crashed last week, has been named. Matthew Dudley has more.
5: He has been named today as Omani national Hamam al-Hamami, with reports he had been banned from flying in Oman over concerns he had adopted extreme views. United Arab Emirates officials have deemed this week's incident a terrorist one, with al-Hamami being brought down by passengers and crew. We've heard he attacked the pilot with the cockpit crash axe.
4: A 25-year-old dual UK-Iranian national has been bailed following the RAF Fairford incident. According to counter-terrorism policing, he was arrested on suspicion of preparation of terrorist acts. He's now the sixth man to have been arrested in connection to the plot and bailed. Police are stepping up security ahead of rival protests in Southampton and Dover. Anti-migrant demonstrators and counter-protesters are expected to gather on the south coast, with officers warning that anyone involved in violent or criminal behaviour will be arrested. Face coverings are banned during protest activity in both areas, while restrictions have been imposed to prevent the groups from coming into contact. Russian attacks have killed at least 6 people in Ukraine as Moscow continues strikes on cities and infrastructure. Kiev's northern bridge has been damaged, causing major traffic disruption, while attacks around Kharkiv left 5 dead and dozens injured. A civilian cargo ship was also hit near Odessa. Moldova says Russian missiles and drones crossed its airspace during the latest attacks. And former Leeds Rhinos legend and motor neuron disease campaigner Kevin Sinfield will complete his 7-in-7 ultramarathon challenge today. He's been touring the north all throughout this week to raise money for motor neuron disease research, running in memory of his former teammate Rob Burrow. Stephanie White is community fundraiser at the MND Association.
6: More than $3 million has been invested in MND research through the work that we do here at the Motor Neuron Disease Association, and more than $1 million of that has been spent on support funds and also support for children and young people through the work that Motor Neuron Disease Association does.
4: From Radio News Hub, I'm Ben Monse.
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4: Rain and cloud will continue to linger in the far south, elsewhere dry with mist and fog developing later in the southeast, wetter in northwest Scotland, lows of 7 degrees Celsius.

Evanescence, Bring Me Back to Life. What a tune. I am the same age as that tune. That song came out in 2001. I feel old. Yes, I do. But what a tune nevertheless. What a weird music video as well, by the way, for that. Oh, wait, no, sorry. Yeah, I'm older. That tune by Evanescence, Bring Me Back to Life, came out in 2003. So there you go. Right, you are now safe from a little bit of rock until, I would say, near the end. I know the last three songs are rock, and the last four songs. So I'll give you a little bit of warning beforehand. Don't you worry. But before all of that, though, you've got some great tunes, which are upbeat. Okay, not all songs have to be rocky to be upbeat, but I just love my rocky upbeat songs, and I will admit, I think I may have gone over the line in the second hour with having Bring Me the Horizon, but nevertheless, I digress. It is my birthday, so it's my birthday show, if you're just tuning in, okay? If you've missed the first 2 hours, please do go back and listen if you enjoy a little bit of rock, and if you enjoy a little bit of Bring Me the Horizon, because there is some there. With that all being said and done, we do have a little bit of Ray, Where Is My Husband. Then after that, a little bit of Reese Wilson.

Wilson with We Don't Have Doors But We Have Windows. For the more for you to see. I will admit it's a catchy song, isn't it? It is a very catchy song, and I will admit to Reese, and I will see him hopefully at some point this year again. That song is just too catchy for its own doings, you know. I'm always thinking it's like we got an ad on here, which I can't remember which one it is. But it's like, oh, we can do windows and doors repairs. Oh, it's the Apple. And all I think about every single time I hear that is just, we don't have doors, but we have windows. And that's all, you know, even though they do have doors and they do have windows. So there you go. But I do love that song nevertheless, and it's still an upbeat tune for a Saturday just gone past. Well, I say just gone past. Yeah, just gone past 10 past seven, five. Five. We're at five, not seven. Five. So, ladies and gentlemen, we still got some great tunes coming to your faces, to your ear holes, I would say. One of them is A Bit of Bastille, which is coming next. And then after the ads, we've got a little bit of Kerry Underwood. I told you, we've got so much better tunes until we then hit the last four, where it's a little bit more rocky again. But not too much apart from the last two songs. Those last two songs, they're quite rocky. So, and no, if you've seen Project Hail Mary, not that kind of rocky. But hey, right, a little bit of Bastille with power!

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Carrie Underwood with Before He Cheats. Ah, what a tune, what a lovely bit of country to kind of flatten things out. Like, as I mean the word flattening out as like a little bit of a palate cleanser. My brain is not making sentences today, but hey, what are you going to do? Right, we've got a little bit of the British IBM with Things Change, what a tune. And then after that, oh, we've got a little bit of Olivia Dean. It can't be a show without me with Olivia Dean, eh?

0: It's so annoying how good that song is, isn't it? Like, that is so annoying. But that was Olivia Dean with The Man I Need. It's a tune. But I'll tell you what's even better. The Sports Bulletin. Shall we do it? I think we shall. Then it's Kaleo. But first, the Sports Bulletin.
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2: Tyson Fury insists his grudge match with Anthony Joshua is perfectly timed. Cardiff's Principality Stadium will host the biggest fight in British boxing history on the 11th of December. Joshua says it's important that the fight is held in the UK.
3: I know we're going to inspire this generation, and I know for a fact we're going to inspire the next generation, and that's why it was important, because before anyone knew us internationally, it was people from this country that had supported us.
2: In football, John McGinn explained how he has learned to cope with the opinions of his detractors amid criticism of his recent form for Scotland. The 31-year-old Villa captain has accumulated 91 caps and been to three major tournaments with the team. That's since his debut more than a decade ago. He says as he gets older, he's learned to deal with criticism better. Over in tennis, Carlos Alcaraz had to save four set points before beating Matteo Arnaldi to reach the quarterfinals of the Japanese Open. The Spanish top seed and defending champion found himself 6-2 down. And in the F1, Max Verstappen has claimed his first pole position of the season. That's for Sunday's Bahrain Grand Prix.
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Kaleo. Way Down We Go. What an absolute tune, ladies and gentlemen. What an absolute tune. Now, I'll tell you what, it was the first game of the season last week, and it was class. Well, apart from we lost by two. Leicester v Saracens. There was everything and anything in it. There was a red card. There was a little bit of push and shove. There was tit for tat. It was like tiki-taka football. But in rugby terms, that means that you're just basically going from end to end to end to end. It's absolutely fantastic, folks. I really enjoyed it. It's good being back at the Mattioli Woods, Watford Road, and hearing the roar at a near sellout. And it'll be great to see them again next Friday. Yeah, next Friday when it's be Gloucester. Bit of Gloss. Bit of the Ed Slater Cup before anything counts in the season, which is always lovely, isn't it? And then we have to wait until a big old game on the 24th of October where it is Derby Day. Yes, Leicester v Saints. It's going to be hopefully a Leicester win, but we need to see realistically what the champions do this time around. But anyway, I digress. So, shall we do a little bit of RJ Archer and the Painful Memories with grey skies turned to blue? Yeah, go on.

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Time Low with Dear Maria, Count Me In. What a tune. I absolutely love it. But, right, folks, I will be back on Monday. And then I won't be on Spotlight, but I'll be back here for the Millennial Playlist nevertheless. So, let's do a little bit of Muse and then a little bit of Red Jumpsuit Apparatus, shall we?

red jumpsuit apparatus with face down here on Ooze Valley Radio 104 FM. Right, that is my birthday playlist done, folks, for this year. So how we're going to finish off is a little bit of Foo Fighters, but before all of that, I need to tell you who is coming up. So at 8, you've got Off the Beaten Track with Simon Beebe, and then after me, after the news, you've got the wonderful Pete Sibthorpe with Back to the 80s. So, ladies and gentlemen, I will leave you with a little bit of Foo Fighters. I will love you and leave you. Enjoy the rest of the weekend. Enjoy whatever you're doing. And I will enjoy mine, and I'll tell you all about it on Monday. So, this is Dear Maria. Dear Maria? We've already played that. This is now Dear Rosemary by the Foo Fighters. I'll see you later. Yeah!

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5: The co-pilot of a Fly Dubai flight, which almost crashed last week, had attacked the pilot with the cockpit's crash axe. Matthew Dudley gives us the details.
6: That's right. The United Arab Emirates officials have deemed it a terrorist incident, with the co-pilot being brought down by passengers and crew. He's now been named as Omani national Hammam al-Hammami and had tried to take control of the plane, which was heading for Israel with 182 people on board. Investigations are underway to determine whether he was working alone or has a connection to extremist groups.
5: A sixth man arrested over a suspected terror plot at RAF Fairford has been released on bail. The 25-year-old British-Iranian dual national was detained in Westminster on suspicion of preparing terrorist acts. Five other British men arrested over the incident have also been bailed. Counter-terrorism police say the investigation remains ongoing and is hugely complex. Hundreds of anti-immigration protesters have gathered in Southampton and Dover today, with police warning demonstrators against covering their faces. Restrictions are in place to keep rival groups apart, including a dispersal order in Southampton. In Dover, officers say a substantial policing operation will be in place, with a face covering ban running from 8 this morning until 9 tonight. School inspections in England could be changed again, with Education Secretary Lucy Powell expected to ask Ofsted to rethink how it measures inclusion. The new report card system, introduced last November, has faced criticism from school leaders over stress and its impact on staff well-being. Ms. Powell says inspections should put greater weight on school circumstances and support improvement, rather than becoming a box-ticking exercise. And we're being urged to check our tyres as we enter the autumn months. Tyre-related issues were the biggest cause of breakdowns on England's motorways and A-roads in 2025, accounting for a fifth of them. Colin Stevenson is from National Highways.
7: So it's really, really important that your tyres are in good condition, ready for the road conditions you may encounter during this time of the year. So some simple checks you can do on your tyres include the tread depth, the tyre condition, and also the inflation levels.
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5: Rain and cloud will continue to linger in the far south, elsewhere dry with mist and fog developing later in the southeast, wetter in northwest Scotland, lows of 7 degrees Celsius.

is back in time once again, bringing us neatly into another 2 hours of the biggest sounds of the 1980s. My thanks to Adam Halliwell for another excellent Millennials playlist, and a very happy birthday, Adam, for today. Now, over the next couple of hours, we'll be turning the clock back, revisiting the music, moments and memories that made the 80s such an unforgettable decade. We'll look back at this week's number ones, celebrate some familiar faces with famous birthdays, and reveal the stories behind some of the songs that defined the era. I'm live, as you can tell, on a Saturday night. It's 7 minutes past six. You're listening to Ouse Valley Radio. This is the sound of Huntingdonshire. And we're going to go back to number two this week in 1980 for our next track. Stevie Wonder was already a superstar, but this one had made

Radio. This is the sound of Huntingdonshire. I'm live tonight from Studio B in our Huntingdon studios. I have the wrong glasses on, so if I am making mistakes, I do apologise. Now, next up, it's Meatloaf. He would have been celebrating his birthday last Sunday, so it seems only right to play one of his great 80s tracks.

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1981, Journey there with Don't Stop Believing. One of those songs you can't help but sing along to. I could hear you. I could hear you from the studios here in Huntingdon High Street. Very good evening to you. This is Back to the 80s on Ooze Valley Radio. I'm Pete Sibthorpe, otherwise known as Sibby, playing you the best 80s music on a Saturday evening. Thank you very much for your company. Great to have you here on this Saturday night. It's the place to be. Now, let's keep that 80s feel going. Here's another big one from 1984. Phil Collins and Philip Bailey with

Bananarama there with Venus, a group I know regular listeners Keith and Julie Dale thoroughly enjoy listening to. We're going to 1983 now, we're keeping those 80s hits coming. It's Matthew Wilder with Break My Stride, and after that we'll have the Men Without Hats and their Safety Dance from 1982. It's back to the 80s with Sibby here on News Valley Radio. This

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0: back to the 80s with Sibby here on Ouse Valley Radio. This is the sound of Huntington Shire, where the hits never really
1: were. In 1965, Vietnam...
0: And now here's one that really takes us straight back to the sound of the mid-80s. It was everywhere at the time, instantly recognisable and a massive chart hit. Here's Paul Carcastle with 19.
1: In Vietnam, he was 19. In Vietnam, he was 19.

Billy Ocean there with Caribbean Queen. Now we're getting close to 7 o'clock, so just time for a couple more 80s favourites. First up, ABC with Poison Arrow, followed by the Bell Stars and Sign of the Time. And then as always, we're bringing the latest news at the top of the hour. Today with Ben.

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4: The co-pilot of a Fly Dubai flight, which almost crashed last week, has been named. Matthew Dudley has more.
5: He has been named today as Omani national Hamam al-Hamami, with reports he had been banned from flying in Oman over concerns he had adopted extreme views. United Arab Emirates officials have deemed this week's incident a terrorist one, with al-Hamami being brought down by passengers and crew. We've heard he attacked the pilot with the cockpit crash axe.
4: Police have launched a murder investigation after a man was shot dead while people were gathered for a memorial service in East Acton. Officers were called to Braybrook Street just before 8 on Friday evening, where the 40-year-old was pronounced dead. Around 50 people were at the scene. Police are urging anyone with information or footage to come forward. A 25-year-old dual UK-Iranian national has been bailed following the RAF Fairford incident. According to counter-terrorism policing, he was arrested on suspicion of preparation of terrorist acts. He's the sixth man to be arrested in connection to the plot and bailed. Hundreds of anti-immigration protesters have gathered in Southampton and Dover alongside counter-demonstrators amid a major police operation. In Dover, protesters marched from the railway station carrying English Defence League banners while police lined the route. In Southampton, an anti-migrant march passed a counter-protest without incident before dispersing. Face coverings are banned for protesters in both cities. Kevin Sinfield completed his 7-in-7 ultramarathon challenge today, raising money to fund research into motor neuron disease. He ran in memory of his former teammate Rob Burrow. Stephanie White is a community fundraiser at the MND Association.
6: I think the rugby community is such a tight-knit one anyway, and, you know, it's a big family, I think, but I think it's become more than that. It's about the MND community and the rugby community coming together, and Kevin's really been a figurehead in leading that.
4: And Education Secretary Lucy Powell is expected to push for further changes to school inspections in England, including a review of how Ofsted assesses inclusion. That's the latest from Radio News Hub. I'm Ben Monsey.
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4: Rain and low cloud will linger in the far south, elsewhere remaining dry, with mist and fog developing later in the southeast. Chilly overnight with rural frost possible, lows of 9 degrees.

the Volume, the track that's sitting at number one this week back in 1987. Very good evening to you. It's 7 minutes past seven on this Saturday night. It's Sibby here with Back to the 80s on Ouse Valley Radio. 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It reached number three here in the UK, and here it is, Together in Electric Dreams.

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1: Samantha Fox there with Touch Me, that reached number three here in the UK. Now, something rather more reflective. Drive was the car's biggest UK hit, reaching number four in 1984. 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

reach number three here in the UK. Of course, the Bangles with Walk Like an Egyptian. Back to the 80s on a Saturday night. It's Ouse Valley Radio you're listening to. This is the sound of Huntingdonshire. But we move to 1985 with Howard Jones with his debut hit, New Song. We'll follow that by Ear.

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Europe there with the final countdown, the huge 80s anthem and UK number one in 1986. And we are on our final countdown. This is the final part of the second hour of tonight's show. Back to the 80s with Sibby on Ouse Valley Radio. This is the sound of Huntingdonshire. Saturday night, we're playing you the best 80s hits. It's 7:45 now. Now, talking of songs that became inseparable from the decade, this next one comes from another classic 80s movie. Kenny Loggins and the title track from Footloose.

Tiffany there with I Think We're Alone Now, a UK number one in 1988. Well, I've been Sibby, this has been Back to the 80s. We've got a couple more tracks to take us to the top of the hour. Still to come tonight, though, Paul Askew is live at 10 with the Late Show Club Classics. Before that, after the 8pm news with Ben, Simon BB takes you off the beaten track. My thanks to you, as always, for listening. And my thanks also go to producer Nick for his input and production into tonight's show. Join me next Saturday at 6pm for more great 80s music. Now, to take us to the 8pm news, George Michael with Faith, followed by The Clash and Rock the Casbah.

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3: The co-pilot of a Fly Dubai flight, which almost crashed last week, attacked the pilot with the cockpit's crash axe. Matthew Dudley has the details.
4: That's right. The United Arab Emirates officials have deemed it a terrorist incident, with the co-pilot being brought down by passengers and crew. He's now been named as Omani national Hammam al-Hammami and had tried to take control of the plane, which was heading for Israel with 182 people on board. Investigations are underway to determine whether he was working alone or has a connection to extremist groups.
3: A murder investigation is underway after a 40-year-old man was shot dead during a memorial service in West London. Around 40 to 50 people, including children, were gathered in East Acton when shots were heard shortly before 8 on Friday evening. No arrests have yet been made. Police are appealing for witnesses and anyone with video or dashcam footage to come forward. School inspections in England could be changed again, with Education Secretary Lucy Powell expected to ask Ofsted to rethink how it measures inclusion. The new report card system introduced last November has faced criticism from school leaders over stress and its impact on staff well-being. Ms. Powell says inspections should put greater weight on school circumstances and support improvement rather than becoming a box-ticking exercise. Kevin Sinfield has completed his 7-in-7 ultramarathon challenge today, raising money to fund research into motor neuron disease. The former Leeds Rhinos legend finished the run at Old Trafford ahead of the Super League Grand Final tomorrow. He ran in memory of his former teammate Rob Burrow. Stephanie White is a community fundraiser at the MND Association.
5: I think the rugby community is such a tight-knit one anyway, and, you know, it's a big family, I think, but I think it's become more than that. It's about the M&D community and the rugby community coming together, and Kevin's really been a figurehead in leading that.
3: And England produced a 7-0 demolition of Croatia to strengthen their position in the Nations League. Harry Kane and Bukayo Saka each scored twice, with Jude Bellingham and Anthony Gordon also finding the net before Morgan Rodgers added a late seventh. Thomas Tuchel's side will face Czechia on Wednesday. That's the latest from Radio News Hub. I'm Ben Monse.
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3: Rain and low cloud will linger in the far south, elsewhere remaining dry, with mist and fog developing later in the southeast. Chilly overnight with rural frost possible, lows of 9 degrees.
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8: 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Yes, indeed. Welcome along to Off the Beaten Track.

Jake Owen and Holly Humberstone to commence the programme tonight. My thanks to the Back to the 80s team for the last couple of hours of brilliant tunes. They return the same time, same place next Saturday night with more of the same. So welcome along to Off the Beaten Track between now and 10 p.m. where the music is so good, we might just run out of time.

Hearts of Time is the second single from the album Coming Home by British-American band Fine Lines, written by David Broadman and Helen Walford. The album Coming Home was released just last month in September. For tonight is Saturday the 3rd of October. Crikey, month number 10 of the year already. So welcome along to Off the Beaten Track between now and 10 p.m, where the music is so good that you just have to stay tuned until 10 o'clock tonight. You can get in touch, simon.bb@oozevalleyradio.com.

0: For tonight's musical birthday, there are quite a few people celebrating their birthday tonight. Keb Moe, Chubby Checker, Stevie Ray Vaughan, P.P. Arnold, Gwen Stefani, Eddie Cochran all have their birthdays tonight on Saturday the 3rd of October 2026. But we haven't gone for any of them. Instead, the selection is someone who featured very regularly here on Saturday evenings here on Off the Beaten Track. Indeed, the band used to have their very own slot until a couple of years ago. It was only stopped because we ran out of songs by them. The band are, of course, Fleetwood Mac. That narrows it down, I've got a feeling. And he was their lead guitarist and one of their vocalists. Well, until 2018, when he was sacked by them. At present, there are rumours, see what I did there, he may return at some point. But until then, Lindsey Buckingham remains an ex-Fleetwood Mac member. But he turns 77 today, and what did we play? How about we played, well, we played Out of the Cradle, or the album was entitled Out of the Cradle. I'll get it right in a moment. The album was entitled Out of the Cradle. It was released as a solo album back in 1992, and it was called Countdown. Perhaps I just should have said just Countdown to start with. But anyway, it is the musical birthday for tonight, and very many happy returns to Lindsey Buckingham.
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Now, we did play this particular song about 3 weeks ago, Sleepwalking, Isla Scott, and I just wanted to play it again for you tonight because it does sound rather sublime. Isla Scott is a singer-songwriter from the Isle of Harris, based between Home and Glasgow. She is only 19 and already making her mark on the Gaelic music scene, composing original songs unlike anything else the scene has heard before. Her lyrics are inspired by her experience of growing up on a Scottish island and moving to the city for the first time. What do you think? Now, I discovered this particular song whilst listening to another radio station, Don't Tell Anyone, north of the border. As I said, I discovered it about 3 weeks ago and I just had to play it for you tonight, and I do believe it does sound rather fine. So any suggestions of other songs by Isla Scott, please do get in touch here on Ouse Valley Radio, simon.bb@ousevalleyradio.com. And of course, I must mention what happened for the last 2 weeks. Yes, I was with the MD, so we decided to record a programme together. Great fun it was, beavering away and actually having the music doctor, the MD, sitting right next to me and talking to him about music at the same time. We've only been doing the programme about 15 years together. And that was the first time in 2026 where we actually were presenting the programme as a duo for 2 hours. He's featured on the programme before, but not in a presenting capacity. And indeed, he was there to talk about all the features of which he puts together for the programme. And indeed, the mighty fine music. So, MD, thank you ever so much for your company over the last couple of weeks. Hopefully, we might be able to do it again sometime soon. Not in the too distant future, whatever the phraseology is. But anyway, thanks ever so much. And thank you ever so much for your comments about it as well. So, moving on, how about this particular one?

0: Eddie Morton, Rainbow Man. Now, one of the joys of being with the MD over there, I get my mitts on his vast record collection. And there is a prime example of a song of which he wasn't going to introduce to me, which is a crying shame. I'm so glad I went over there at this particular time and discovered Eddie Morton and Rainbow Man. It's similar to Grace Potter and Mother Road, which the MD almost didn't introduce me to. But anyway, I was over there and he said to me, "I've discovered this song, I'm not entirely sure if you will be favourable towards it." And within the first 10 seconds, it was one which I said, "It's going to be played," and he was quite surprised that I enjoyed it. But then again, I'm going to say back to him, why not? It sounds utterly divine. And so pleased I went over there at that particular time and discovered it, because if I hadn't, I wouldn't be playing it for you now. So the MD and I played it a couple of weeks ago, and I thought I would give it another spin tonight. Eddie Morton and Rainbow Man. So I must write another post-it note to explore more of his work in due course.
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The doctor's prescription for tonight. Now, when I was visiting him a couple of weeks ago, the MD played me tonight's prescription and it didn't pass the 10-second test. In fact, it didn't get very far at all. So you know what happens next. The MD chooses it as the prescription. The song now is 10 years old and it's by two brothers who usually play in the Sheepdogs band, hence Bros. And nothing to do with the 80s duo who I believe were Gross Brothers. And what was their song? Something about being famous. Have I changed my mind about the song? I suppose hearing it in entirety, it does sound rather good for tonight. And it's entitled Tell Me by Bros. Yes, that's right, Bros. I was thinking of Gross there and the Gross Brothers. No, but it's actually by Bros and it's entitled Tell Me. So there we go. Right, the two tracks taking us up to News Hour because we must conclude our number one. Time is not on our side. We played these fairly recently because I discovered them rather recently and I thought to myself, they deserve another spin tonight. Mystery Jets, A Hole in the Sky. What a hole to see the sky through. And then Massachusetts by Jensen McRae. So enjoy these and I shall see you on side two.

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5: The co-pilot of a Fly Dubai flight, which almost crashed last week, attacked the pilot with the cockpit's crash axe. Matthew Dudley has the details.
6: That's right. The United Arab Emirates officials have deemed it a terrorist incident, with the co-pilot being brought down by passengers and crew. He's now been named as Omani national Hammam al-Hammami and had tried to take control of the plane, which was heading for Israel with 182 people on board. Investigations are underway to determine whether he was working alone or has a connection to extremist groups.
5: A murder investigation is underway after a 40-year-old man was shot dead during a memorial service in West London. Around 40 to 50 people, including children, were gathered in East Acton when shots were heard shortly before 8 on Friday evening. No arrests have yet been made. Police are appealing for witnesses and anyone with video or dashcam footage to come forward. School inspections in England could be changed again, with Education Secretary Lucy Powell expected to ask Ofsted to rethink how it measures inclusion. The new report card system introduced last November has faced criticism from school leaders over stress and its impact on staff well-being. Ms. Powell says inspections should put greater weight on schools' circumstances and support improvement, rather than becoming a box-ticking exercise. Kevin Sinfield has completed his 7-in-7 ultramarathon challenge today, raising money to fund research into motor neuron disease. The former Leeds Rhinos legend finished the run at Old Trafford ahead of the Super League Grand Final tomorrow. He ran in memory of his former teammate Rob Burrow. Stephanie White is a community fundraiser at the MND Association.
7: I think the rugby community is such a tight-knit one anyway, and, you know, it's a big family, I think. But I think it's become more than that. It's about the M&D community and the rugby community coming together, and Kevin's really been a figurehead in leading that.
5: And England produced a 7-0 demolition of Croatia to strengthen their position in the Nations League. Harry Kane and Bukayo Saka each scored twice, with Jude Bellingham and Anthony Gordon also finding the net before Morgan Rogers added a late seventh. Thomas Tuchel's side will face Czechia on Wednesday. That's the latest from Radio News Hub. I'm Ben Monse.
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5: Rain and low cloud will linger in the far south, elsewhere remaining dry, with mist and fog developing later in the southeast. Chilly overnight with rural frost possible, lows of 9 degrees.
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0: brain.
1: Wonderful stuff for the second-hand song. Our number two, as I said, it's the second-hand song. And tonight, perhaps, is a cover of Black Sabbath's most famous song, Paranoid, originally came out in 1970. Tonight, though, we are playing a version from 38 years later. Reckon that'll be 2008 then. The band are Hellsongs. They are a trio from Sweden. They specialise in covering rock tracks, but acoustically. This particular version is so very different from the original. So what do you think? Answers on a postcard, if you please. And yes, it does sound pretty good. Paranoid by Hellsongs, originally by Black Sabbath, of course, back in the 1970s. We don't play many Black Sabbath songs here on the program. Perhaps we will try and find one in the next couple of weeks and give it a blast for you at some point. So welcome along to our number two.

I'm really favourable to this particular song at the moment. Hello by the Choir Boys, taken from the album Home Wreckers and Heartbreakers, as I said, is the name of the album. And I've got a feeling they do need a little bit of a throat sweet, and the track is entitled Hello. So if you've got any suggestions of songs which you think we ought to be exploring, indeed more songs by the Choir Boys, or indeed anything else, please do get in touch. simon.beebe@oozevalleyradio.com. And now I know the songs in the MD's selection, I'll be able to ponder straight away if we have a particular song which is requested. So there we go. All the songs on the playlist are usually published on the Facebook, the social media platforms, Facebook and Instagram, but we're not very good at it, I must admit. Probably a D minus. Could do better on See Me written in red and then circles, as it was when I was back at school back in the 1950s. So there we go. Wonderful stuff there. Any suggestions, please, Simon.beebe@oozevalleyradio.com.

0: very much enjoying this particular track at the moment, Joshua Burnside. He was born on the 11th of July 1989 and is a Northern Irish folk singer-songwriter based in Belfast. I was there a couple of weeks ago. His music incorporates elements of Irish folk and Scottish folk, rock, Americana, world music and various other forms. This particular song is taken from his 2026 album entitled It's Not Going to Be Okay. Right, thank you as much for the heads up, but it does sound rather sublime. The Last Armchair.
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something new, something old for tonight. So let's start with the new track to start with. Sweeter Tomorrow comes from the new album by Jesper Lidell. So who is he? Well, he is a Swedish singer-songwriter, and he turned to music after a broken leg curtailed his career as a young footballer. Sweeter Tomorrow comes from his album Royal, and it was recorded at the iconic Muscle Shoals recording studios in Alabama. So let's stick with the same studios for a little while longer for the Something Old track. I'll Take You There by the Staple Singers was recorded at the Muscle Shoals back in 1972, and I do rather enjoy this particular track, or as I should say, I simply adore it. And here are the Staple Singers.

the Staple Singers, and of course this particular one, recorded back in 1973, is the perfect song by the Staple Singers for me. It's entitled If You're Ready, Come Go With Me, so a little bit of a double header, so best I press play.

How Are Your Eardrums after that particular number. Rough Stuff by AC/DC, taken from the album Blow Up Your Video from 1988, released on the 1st of February. The album was re-released in 2003 as part of the remastered series, and it does sound rather sublime. And of course, Shock Rock is the feature, where we play and explore as many songs as possible by AC/DC. And sometimes with songs we would like to play more by certain artists, but every now and again there's a little bit of an expletive in a song which is slightly annoying, which means we can't play it. The song might be truly sublime, and there's quite a few examples where the song is utterly beautiful and I want to play it, but of course we're prevented by one or two expletives in it. So there we go. Hopefully AC/DC won't have any expletives and we can play as many songs by them as possible this particular year, as we are in October, and indeed into 2027, on the feature called Shock Rock.

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3: The

Gráinne Duffy, Taking My Heart Away. And just to let you know, if you are listening in Northern Ireland or can get over to Northern Ireland in November, check local press for details, but she is playing a gig and the MD is going. I'm a little bit gutted that I'm not actually going to see her live myself, because she is rather sublime and we've played many, many songs by her on the programme and will continue to do so. And Cool Blimey is at the time. We must conclude once more, but I need to tell you, coming up after midnight, of course, After Dark, and then after the 10 o'clock news, you have 2 hours of Dance Decades, floor fillers, flashing lights, 80s hairstyles, 70s dress do's with Paul as he presents the Club Classics on Ouse Valley Radio between 10 and midnight. So very much looking forward to this particular programme. And all being well, I shall be back same time, same place next Saturday night. Van, Tom Jones and Bruce Springsteen, do your stuff. Until next week, you take care. Ta-ta for now.

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6: Omani national Hammam al-Hammami has been named as the co-pilot accused of attacking the captain of a Fly Dubai flight bound for Israel. UAE officials say he used the cockpit's crash axe and attempted to take control of the plane, describing the incident as terrorist-related. Passengers and crew managed to subdue him before the aircraft landed in Saudi Arabia. A sixth man arrested over a suspected terror plot at RAF Fairford has been released on bail. The 25-year-old British-Iranian dual national was detained in Westminster on suspicion of preparing terrorist acts. Five other British men arrested over the incident have also been bailed. Counter-terrorism police say the investigation remains ongoing and is hugely complex. Police have been out in force after hundreds of people joined rival demonstrations in Southampton and Dover. Anti-immigration protesters marched through both port towns while anti-racism groups held counter-protests. Restrictions were imposed to limit disruption and prevent the groups from coming together. Police say the demonstrations in Southampton ended without incident, while a major operation remained in place in Dover. A 7-0 win over Croatia has put England in a strong position in their Nations League group. Thomas Tuchel says he's pleased with the team's attitude.
7: I'm very happy about the attitude which we finished the game. In the second half, we never let go. We were very humble. We were never arrogant in how we approached this game and made it really a 90 minutes complete performance from start to finish.
6: England faced Czechia on Tuesday with a quarterfinal place within reach. And this month, we're being urged to check our tyres as we enter the autumn months. Tyre-related issues were the biggest cause of breakdowns on England's motorways and A-roads in 2025, accounting for a fifth of them. Colin Stevenson is from National Highways.
8: A bit more likely of rain and colder temperatures, changing conditions on the road surfaces as well. And of course, towards the end of October is half term. We know there's lots of people going to be planning trips and adventures.
6: That's the latest from Radio News Hub. I'm Ben Monsay.
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6: After a chilly, locally foggy start on Sunday, much of England and Wales enjoys warm sunny spells. Cloud, rain and fresh winds will move north, lows of 7 degrees.

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2: Omani national Hammam al-Hammami has been named as the co-pilot accused of attacking the captain of a fly-Dubai flight bound for Israel. UAE officials says the co-pilot used the cockpit's crash axe and attempted to take control of the plane, describing the incident as terrorist-related. Passengers and crew managed to subdue him before the aircraft landed in Saudi Arabia. A sixth man arrested over a suspected terror plot at RAF Fairford has been released on bail. The 25-year-old British-Iranian dual national was detained in Westminster on suspicion of preparing terrorist acts. Five other British men arrested over the incident have also been bailed. Counter-terrorism police say the investigation remains ongoing and is hugely complex. A murder investigation is underway after a 40-year-old man was shot dead during a memorial service in West London. Around 40 to 50 people, including children, were gathered in East Acton when shots were heard shortly before 8 on Friday evening. No arrests have yet been made. Police have been out in force after hundreds of people joined rival demonstrations in Southampton and Dover. Anti-immigration protesters marched through both port towns while anti-racism groups held counter-protests. Restrictions were imposed to limit disruption and prevent the groups from coming together. Police say the demonstrations in Southampton ended without incident, while a major operation remained in place in Dover. Education Secretary Lucy Powell is expected to push for further changes to school inspections in England, including a review of how Ofsted assesses inclusion. The report card system replaced single-word judgments last year. Teaching unions and head teachers have raised concerns about the pressure inspections place on staff. And a 7-0 win over Croatia has put England in a strong position in their Nations League group. Thomas Tuchel says he's pleased with the team's attitude.
3: I'm very happy about the attitude which we finished the game. In the second half, we never let go. We were very humble. We were never arrogant in how we approached this game.
2: 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I'm Ben Monse.
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2: After a chilly, locally foggy start on Sunday, much of England and Wales enjoys warm sunny spells. Cloud, rain and fresh winds will move north. Lows of 7 degrees.
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